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3: Yes, yes, with some local music. Greg Kramer's MVP from the album Heat Check playing in the background. Let me run back the five songs you heard prior, including Idris right at the very end, dropping some singles as of late. That was one of them, called Miss Universe, following up last year's excellent album Stoner. Before Idris was a request going out to Matt for stealing Happy Hours from 311. And before that was also a request from someone else named Matt, and most importantly to Gilbert the Cat for Ungawa from Chow Nasty. Going back to 2006 with that one. Ibibio Sound Machine with Concept of Love and Mighty Sparrow. Going way back with Russian Satellite, to mark the fact that on this day in 1960, the USSR launched a Karabi Sputnik 2 satellite with two dogs, Belka and Strelka. And just reminiscing on the good old Cold War days. It's Prometheus Brown here filling in for Evie on the Wednesday drive time. And now we shall announce the thing that I've been talking about at every break, which is the giveaway for our one pair of tickets to the KEXP barbecue happening this Saturday. And the winner is Dan. Yo, thank you, Dan, not only for listening in, tuning in, but participating, knowing the keyword, which was, what was the keyword? Hype. That's right. And for everybody else that didn't get to, that maybe entered but didn't win them this time, stick around because all throughout tomorrow on morning show, midday show, afternoon show, and drive time as well, 24 hours from now, more tickets to be given away. But for this one, congratulations to Dan. And yeah, we'll be in touch. I want to give some shout outs though before I get back to the music. I was going to wait till the halfway point, but so many of them have come in that I want to make them now. And that would be to Marshall in Philly, Franklin in Fremont, Evan out in B-Town, Bremerton, Rob in West Seattle, Matt in San Diego, Sean in SF, Tiffany in Seattle, Tracy in Seattle, David in SF, Sean in Rosenberg, Donna in Seattle, KP in the Bay, Taylor in Mammoth Lakes, Skid and Taylor in SF, Matt and Gilbert, the Cat in Rainier Beach. Shout out to Russell holding it down right here, producing, and to Brittany, I believe, who is backing us up, making sure everything happens in the background, taking care of us. So, back to the music. I mentioned we have some birthdays to celebrate. One of them would be for the late, great Nate Dogg, featured on this cut right here.

0: Barbie Barbecue is coming up on August 22nd with Ty Siegel, Arlo Parks, Angine de Poitrine, Los Mirlos, Packaging, and Sea Lemon. The event is sold out, but KEXP is offering another chance to get tickets. 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
2: 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Drive Time is what you're listening to right now. Prometheus Brown here, filling in for Evie. Playing the requests, as well as some cuts that I've been meaning to play in the daytime. Usually you catch me at nighttime. Santos right there, ending that set by request. Going out to KP, thank you for that one. Salamat for that one. Minus one right there for all my folks out there. All I'm mga kababayan Filipinos out there who know what that is. Minus one. That karaoke, that Magic Mike, that I'll say less. But thank you for that one. KP Willow with the thread right before that. Willow releasing all kinds of albums these days. Just dropping one after the other. But some quality there, including that one called The Thread. The title track is what you heard from that. In the middle there was No Name, also consistently dropping new stuff out of Chicago with an assist from Dram. That was Squatter. And No Name is making the rounds these days, coming to the West Coast, specifically the Pacific Northwest and the Bay, September 2nd at Regency Ballroom, San Francisco, California. September 4th, Wonder Ballroom, Portland, Oregon. September 5th, Seattle Center. That's right. Bumbershoot Weekend here in Seattle. Go to a real-time playlist, of course, to check out more tour dates and music from No Name and the like. And commemorating the birth date of the late, great Nate Dogg, who was born on this day in 1969. That was Oh No, Mos Def and Pharoah Monch with the raps, Nate Dogg with the hook. One of my favorite cuts of all time. And when it came out, completely unexpected, but just went. It just made sense when you heard it. I do want to mention, before I get back to the music, something that we're doing in just about a week from now. Next Thursday, August 27th, Music Heals Beyond Cancer. 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And then tune in next Thursday, August 27th, for a day of programming to hear those stories and songs on the air. Once again, Music Heals Beyond Cancer, next Thursday, August 27th. Ahead of Bumbershoot, which I mentioned earlier, and I'm also mentioning again because this artist right here will be there. And I'm talking about Toki Monsta. Drive Time. Listener Power.

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This is Drive Time. Closing out the second hour. It's Prometheus Brown here, filling in for Evie. Pleasure to be here. Thank you for tuning in. I was chopping it up with my guy Russell over here. On the artist that you just heard, Fred again, who's back again. Couldn't avoid him for a little bit, but doing creative things, I must say. And at the middle of a lot of topics on the internet about musicians and, you know, on one hand, the level of talent, but also the scrutiny that's out there. So just remember, the artists are human beings too. Hollis, speaking of human being, a wonderful one who I happen to know, and I also happen to know, is releasing a new album within a month from now, I believe on September the 11th. Unlearning is the lead single off of that album. Coming out soon. Grind Mode. You went to some Miami bass, a classic. I did play that for anybody that does tune into my overnight shows. I threw that in the mix very recently, and I enjoyed myself so much all by myself here in the wee hours that I told myself I was going to play it the next time I had a chance to fill in on the daytime, and I did. I fulfilled my own promise. And Toki Monsta right before that with Memory on the Run, Toki Monsta's newest, in anticipation of some live sets coming up, including one at Bumbershoot in just a couple weeks from now, September 6th. That's day two of the two-day arts festival with a big music component. Toki Monsta performing on day two of Bumbershoot. Bumbershoot.com to get more info on who else will be performing. I see Death Cab for Cutie, Turnstile at the top, and then, you know, you got folks like Sudan Archives, who we played a lot here, Kane Kulto, who I'm looking forward to seeing, and you, if you're out there, tap in. Let us know who you're looking forward to seeing at Bumbershoot, which is happening right next door, literally to where I'm standing right now. So that wraps up the second hour out of three. You do want to stick around for Astral Plane every Wednesday with DJ Jewel coming up at the top of the next hour and closing out this hour. What do I got queued up here? I'm going to play out this Alchemist cut instrumental because I will be playing a new cut from The Alchemist and Erykah Badu, who collaborated last year on a single and just put out another one in anticipation of a full-length collaboration record. So let's do it. KEXP, Listener Power, Drive Time.

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0: dilated evidence calling out my people's in the place to be. 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
1: Yeah, you know what it is. Free.

You made me who I am. 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
2: 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You just heard Rah Rah Riot. Can you tell from the album The Rumbline? That came out on this day in 2008. Happy 18 years to Rah Rah Riot. Their album officially becoming an adult today. Sid with Always Be Mine from the album Beer that came out just about a month ago. Rel Be Free from South Seattle. With Gabriel Teodros on production, 30 Love is the song. Everything is Everything is the album. Dilated People's Worst Comes to Worst, the single from their album Expansion Team that came out in 2001. That one with The Alchemist on production and Guru from Gangstar on the interlude. Rest in peace, Guru. And The Alchemist himself from 2001 to the present, remaining as prolific as ever, collaborating with Erykah Badu on a new single called Witch Doctor. Going out to Skylar, we were on the same page as I had that one in the pocket, and it looks like I wasn't the only one that wanted to hear that one. As I said, it's drive time. Prometheus Brown here. Got about 45 minutes left until Astral Plane kicks off. So to make the most of my time, I will be mixing it up with some of the requests that I've been sitting on for the last hour or so. And that includes some De La Soul, which I also was planning to play. So I guess it's being left up to me to pick which one, so it'll be a surprise. And if you did put in a request, I will try to get around to it. And I might have room for a couple more if you hit me at dj@kexp.org or 206-903-KEXP. Leading into the next set, something new that literally just dropped in the last few days from Sango, who was out in the world but cut his teeth here in Seattle and continues to rep the Northwest on this new album that just came out called Rhythm and Melody, featuring some Seattle artists as well. But this one featuring Vic Mensa, Happy to Be Alive, which I am on Drive Time.

0: thank God Almighty for giving everybody so much and me so little. I hate you. I don't even know you, and I hate your guts. I hope all the bad things in life happen to you and nobody else but you. And as I sip my soda that I'm sure somebody spit in, I just would like to say to all of you, kiss my you rotten. Now if you'll excuse me, I'm gonna go home and put some water in Buck Nasty's mama's dish. Good evening.
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0: Maktoub is the name of the song. There's also a band out there named Maktoub. I think I heard it yesterday. Anyway, Aaliyah. Aaliyah is the artist. Maktoub is the song from the album Zero. De La Soul's Break of Dawn going out. Well, going out to everybody who's going to check out De La Soul at Bumbershoe. King Kulto, Bibimbao, also playing Bumbershoot day one, September 5th. P-Lo, out of the Bay Area, dropping the album Out the Box. That one was Effin' Hater, featuring Killer Mike of Dungeon Family and Run the Jewels fame. And Sango and Vic Mensa on the same track. Happy to Be Alive is the name of the album. Rhythm and Melody, or Happy to Be Alive is the name of the song. Rhythm and Melody is the name of the album. A two-disc, 20-track tour de force of Sango with some solo cuts, but also with a diverse lineup of collaborators, which I am going to check out on my ride home. We got about 30 minutes left, but first...
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0: Prometheus Brown here with about 30 minutes left on drive time before Astral Plane. So jumping into a couple more sets, including some of y'all's requests. I do have some Odile coming up, Womack Sisters, and possibly some Lyterics. But I'm going to play something from an artist that will be also playing Bumbershoot, Takuya Nakamura. Here's some Sun.

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1: This is Drive Time with your fill-in host, Prometheus Brown. Almost time to get up out of here, but that last full set included True Blue and Lucy. For Sean, that was Airplane Mode. Thanks for that request. The Womack Sisters before that. The Womack Sisters just released their self-titled debut album on Daptone Records. If You Want Me is the name of the cut. In the middle of that set, Raven Lanae featuring Dominic Fike with Reputation off of Raven Lanae's new album that just dropped last week called Blue Island. And Russell, big shout out to the producer Russell holding it down, who not only held it down on production, but on a great request for Get Down from Odile. And we also had a request for Takuya Nakamura. I played Sun. And as I mentioned, along with many of the other artists you heard during Drive Time today, Takuya Nakamura will be playing Seattle's Bumbershoot on the second day on September 6th. So once again, Bumbershoot, it's going to be the last time I mention it for now. September 5th and 6th here in Seattle on the Seattle Center campus. And in just about 10 minutes, Astral Plane will be underway with DJ Jewel. Stick around for that. It is always a pleasure. Want to thank all the amplifiers. Happy after Amplifier Day, but you know, every day is Amplifier Day around here. Everybody who supports KEXP year-round, as well as during our spring and fall drives. And anytime you tune in, tap in, tell your friends, it is all appreciated. Thank you for supporting KEXP, for supporting public media, public radio. And guess what? I got around to every single request, or I'm about to get around to every single request. Got one more to go. But before I get to that, again, shout out to Russell for holding it down. Shout out to Brittany assisting and making sure I got this list of shout outs, including Brian and Ballard, Skyler and Mercer Island, Francis in Port Orchard, Ethan in Santa Cruz, Brian in Seattle, Jill in Seattle, Ingrid in El Cerrito, Jose in Green Lake, Ethan in Seattle, Jim in Salem, Dave in Madison, Veronica in Oakland, David in Fremont, and Brian in Wallingford. That just about does it for me. This final request, which means I did get around to every single one of them. This one going out to Veronica, who wanted to hear Lytyrx, Lady Don't Techno, and that's about my time. Stay tuned for Astral Plane, KEXP.

What's up, y'all? This is Lyrics Born in the house. Right about now, you're in tight with 90.3 KEXP Seattle. Hello!

0: Yeah, yeah. Nipsey Hussle right there. Last time that I checked from Victory Lap 2018, the T-Rex Lady Don't Techno. Again, going out to Veronica. It's my time. Time's up. Prometheus Brown filling in for Evie. We got DJ Jewel with Astral Plane coming up right about now.
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2: 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It is Wednesday night, and that means it's time for Astral Plane, our psychedelic show. Thanks for being here. My name is Jewel. I'm so happy to be here with you tonight. You just heard The Rain Parade, Talking in My Sleep from 1983's Emergency Third Rail Power Trip. Before that, from 1968, it's a band called Grapefruit, and a track called Yesterday's Sunshine. We had the Olivia Tremor Control in the mix with Garden of Light. That track is going to be featured on their upcoming final release, coming out on Elephant Six, October 23rd. And kicking off that set, we had Ty Segall and White Fence. Time off of Hair. Ty Segall, of course, is going to be here at our KEXP barbecue, which has sold out, but we are giving tickets away all week on the daytime shows. So if you are still trying to get there, tune in tomorrow to the morning, midday, afternoon, and drive time shows. I have no tickets to give you. I'm very sorry about that. But I just want to say hi to everyone who I met and saw at Field of Vision. It was so fun. And I think one of the best things, and I think a lot of people will agree, was seeing the band Earth Tongue, who is actually going to be here this week, tomorrow, here at the Sunset. So let me play you a little something by them. This is Ritual here on listener-powered KEXP.

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2: 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You just heard Black Rebel Motorcycle Club. Ha ha, hi, babe. That one's off of Take Them on Your Own from 2003. That's a request from JJ in Rochester. Thanks for that great request, JJ. Before that, we had Raw Meat, Stand By Girl. It's from 1969. We had Kadabra, White Willows, off their 2023 album Umbra. They are playing Our Day here in Seattle in the Georgetown neighborhood on September 12th, along with Dead, Telehealth, and our own DJ, Lace Cadence. We had the Flower Traveling Band in the mix, Kamikaze. They're a Japanese band from the early 70s. And kicking off that set, from the latest album, Dungeon Vision, from Earth Tongue. The track's called Ritual. They are playing tomorrow at the Sunset with Hippie Death Cult. That one's sold out, but you can also catch them in Bend, Oregon. Silver Moon Brewing, August 21st. August 23rd, they'll be at the Rickshaw in San Francisco. And I'll let you know a secret. They're coming by the KEXP studios tomorrow. That one's not going to be open to the public because I'm hosting it and we're going to be taping it. But if you can't catch them live at any of those dates, you'll at least get to see them in a live session here on KEXP. We can do those because we are listener powered. Thanks to everyone who supports KEXP. 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All right. Up next, I got some Alton Goon on deck. They are coming to town soon. This is from their latest album, Garip. It's Nera Desin Sen. Listener powered KEXP.

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3: Little Anatolian rock set for you there. Boris Mancho. Chidin. From 1983. New music from a modern Turkish group, Palmi Yeller. That track called Doydum Ki Yoma Sana. Off their new album. V, or maybe six. Who knows? They're a very cool band. Before that, Gosyasi Cheptesi. Little Turkish jazz for you. And kicking off that set, Altın Gün, Neredesin Sen off Garip, their newest album. And they are on tour playing September 6th and 7th at the Pearl in Vancouver. September 8th at Showbox Soto here in Seattle. September 9th, McMenamin's Crystal Ballroom in Portland. September 11th, the Regency Ballroom in San Francisco. I want to say thanks to my pal Lydia, keeping the playlist updated. And I want to say hi to Peter Z from Minneapolis, to Dave, who sent a gorgeous, if not somewhat apocalyptic, smoky sunset picture. I want to say hi to Jeff, who wanted me to shout out his friend Chris, who is on the mend in Haley, Idaho. Much love to both of you. Oliver in Humboldt, AC in Portland, William in Dallas, Dan in Long Beach, Washington, JJ in Rochester, Scott in Lakewood, Dave in Madison. Thanks for tuning in, y'all. If you want to say hi, make any requests, talk about what you're hearing, I love responding to y'all and having convos. 206-903-5397 is where you can text me, or you can email me, dj@kexp.org. You can also follow me on Instagram at jewelry, jewelorree, if you ever want to talk to me when I'm not on the air. All right, some surfy stuff for you. Tomorrow here in Seattle, La Luz is playing a free show in Occidental Park. It's part of Downtown Summer Sounds. You should definitely go check it out if you're able. It's, I think, 4 to 6 p.m. Occidental Park. Here is a throwback from their album Weirdo Shrine, their second album. This one's called Black Hole Weirdo Shrine. Listener-powered KEXP.

0: It's Astral Playing on Listener Powered KEXP. 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Thanks for hanging out with me here on 90.3 KEXP FM in Seattle, 92.7 in the Bay Area, streaming worldwide on KEXP.org and the KEXP mobile apps. You just heard Teke Teke Noro Yoru Ni Ashirushi from 2021. That was my first live session I ever did, was with them, and they were so kind and so good. And they actually started out as a cover band, covering the music of Takeshi Terauchi, who you heard before that, with Sado Okesa, from a compilation called Nippon Guitars. Before that, we had Man or Astro Man DNI off 1996's Experiment Zero. Lots of love for that one. John in Portland said he hadn't heard them in forever. Brian in Brooklyn was also pretty excited about that. Lulu's Black Hole, Weirdo Shrine. Playing tomorrow, downtown Seattle, Occidental Park. It's a free concert, 4 p.m. I'm going to try to make it, but I got to rush over there after my in-studio with Earth Tongue tomorrow, so we'll see what we can do. Shout out to Mr. Tondi in Vancouver, Washington. AC in Portland, John in Portland, Brian in Brooklyn, my mom, Lori, in Renton, Oliver in Humboldt. Little King is in the background right now. Shout out to the Gizventure folks. It was really nice meeting them. At Field of Vision. Who else do I meet? Paris, if you're listening. My neighbor Brian, who was the best. Countless others. I didn't meet you, that's okay. I still like you. I'm still glad you're here, listening to Astral Plane on KEXP. All right. I've got new Annabelle Chairlegs on deck. Play something from the new Temples. I've got a premiere, a preview, really, from a group called Elden Painter. Something not even released yet. I'm gonna do a fusion set at the end of the night. I hope you like it. I'm really excited about it. I wanted to do something jazzy because I saw it announced that the composer of the soundtrack of Hey Arnold is going on tour, and I'm really excited about that. I'm trying to finagle Noel Brass Jr. to host a session. I'm trying to convince Jim. It would be sick. The millennials would freak out. All right. You know who's coming to town soon is Pond. So I'm going to play a track from their first album, Beard, Wives, and Denim. This is called Moth Wings, listener-powered KEXP.
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3: 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This is Astral Plane, our psychedelic show. That was a little psych garage set for you. The Violet Mind Field. From the Gutter with Love. Before that, the Mystery Lights Without Me from their self-titled from 2016. Lydia posted a link in the real-time playlist that you can find in app or in kxp.org to the in-studio session I did with them back in 2024. So fun. If you've never seen them live, they've got great energy. We wore matching jumpsuits. It was great. Before that, Golden Wing, Give Me. It's a band from Indonesia from the 1970s. Kicking off that set, Pond Moth Wings. Off their debut album, Beard Wives and Denim. They're playing the Showbox in Seattle September 3rd. Revolution Hall in Portland September 7th. I want to say hi to Adam in Missouri, to Tara from Arcata, one of the authors of Night at the Nonagon, which I did a little bit of reading on the plane, and it was very fun. All right, up next. What do we got next? Oh, right. I got new music from Annabelle Chairlegs. It's an artist from Texas. Very cool stuff. It's from her latest album, Waking Up. The track is called Patty, Get Your Gun. It's right here on Astral Plane. Listener powered. KEXP.

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0: It's listener-powered KEXP. That was the West Coast Pop Art Experimental Band. Quite the mouthful of a band name. It's from 1967, and that track was called If You Want This Love. That band features compositions by Frank Zappa, Van Dyke Parks, and more. Before that, we had Michael Cronin, Apathy, off his self-titled from 2011. He's known for playing with Ty Segall and many of those other folks in the early 2010s. Brian Jonestown Massacre in the mix. Lantern off 1998, Strung Out in Heaven. Dandy Warhol's Not Your Bottle off Dandy's Rule OK from 1995. Kicking off that set, Annabelle Chairleg's Patty Get Your Gun. It's off their latest album, came out in January, called Waking Up. I want to say hi to Julian in San Francisco. Extra Sour also in San Francisco. Adam in Missouri. Thanks for tuning in, y'all. If you want to say hi, talk about anything you're hearing or anything at all. 206-903-5397. Or you can email me, dj@kexp.org. All right, up next, in this next set, we're going to get to some Tame Impala, because those shows are fast approaching. I'm going to be DJing one of the day parties before the Tuesday show. So come on down, hang out. I'll probably be around on the Wednesday show too, because I'll be preparing for Astral Plane. But on Tuesday, I'll be DJing in the gathering space, the Tame Impala day parties. And, you know, just putting it out there, if anyone has an extra ticket to see Tame Impala on Tuesday, I'll be around. And, you know, I'd love to hang out with you. So before we get into that, though, we're going to listen to these, and then we're going to get some temples. Listener-powered KEXP.
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0: There's a force in the universe that makes things happen. And all you have to do is get in touch with it.
1: KEXP, where the music matters.

It's a group called Eldon Painter from Kansas City. Track 111 off Fantasia, which comes out September 12th. So as for now, that's the only place you can hear that song. It's right here on Astral Plane. And if you want to hear it again, you know, we always have the last 2 weeks of shows in our streaming archive. So you can go back and find it. Morgan Dealt with Sun Powers from 2016's Phase Zero. Tame Impala Apocalypse Dreams off 2012's Lonerism. Going to be doing two nights at Climate Pledge Arena coming up here on September 1st and 2nd. And we are throwing KEXP day parties. That means the afternoon before the show, you can come hang out in the gathering space, grab some food and some drinks. We'll have special bars open, and I will be DJing on September 1st before that show. So come hang out. I'll be in the booth September 2nd because that's a Wednesday, so I'm going to be preparing for my show here. But come on down, all the proceeds support KEXP, and it's a perfect place if you're trying to figure out where to meet up with your friends before the show. Better place. Also, if someone has an extra ticket, let me know. I'm trying to go, but I'm a little broke after Field of Vision. Kicking off that set, we had Temple's Megalith off their latest album, Bliss. Thanks for tuning in to Astral Plane, our psychedelic show. As you know, I take a fairly wide approach to what counts as psychedelic. I like to say that if it sounds like it was made on drugs, or if it sounds good when you're on drugs, then it probably fits. And one thing, and I feel like I haven't done for a while, is really use this last hour to play, you know, weirder stuff. So I'm going to do that in a bit. First, we're going to do a little bit of a... Crowdy thing first. Here is new music from the Montreal group You Do Right. This track is called Doldrums, Doldrums, Eviler Than the Devil. It's right here on Listener Powered KEXP.

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2: A little crowdy set there for you. We had Can, classic krautrock from the 1970s. That's Spoon off the classic album Ejebam Yasi. We had new music from Fujiya and Miyagi in the mix. Lowest Common Denominator is the name of that one. Got a new album coming out in October called New Shiny Object. Minami and Deutsch off their self-titled from 2015. That one's called Sunrise Sunset. Okay, and off that set, new music from You Do Right, group from Montreal. That track is called Doldrums, Doldrums, Eviler Than the Devil. And they've got an album coming out in November called Build and Rest by the Shepherd's Light. My name is Jewel, and this is Astral Plane, our psychedelic show. Thanks for tuning in. I've got about half an hour left with you here, and then Hans is going to take you through KEXP at night, 10 p.m. to 1 a.m. Reverend Dollars on the overnight, 1 a.m. to 5 a.m. And if you are still trying to acquire tickets to the sold-out KEXP barbecue, we are giving away a pair on the morning show, on the midday show, on the afternoon show, and on drive time. So just keep it locked on KEXP all day, and you might be able to get one of those last tickets. I also want to remind you about Music Heals Beyond Cancer, Thursday, August 27th. 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Then tune in. August 27th for a powerful day of music. I got new music from Domi and JD Beck, Dana and Alden, and those two newer jazzy groups were really giving me Chick Corea vibes, so I'm going to put some Return to Forever in the mix as well. But first, let's get a little Thundercat. This is What's Left to Say off Distracted. Listener-powered KEXP.

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0: Sunday mornings are big fun in the Roadhouse this month on KEXP. Join me, Greg Vandy, for special theme shows you know and love. On the 9th, it's Reefer Rollers, a stony morning soundtrack. On the 16th, it's Before Grunge, my annual 80s indie underground show of post-punk that influenced Seattle. On the 23rd, the Longhairs meet the Rednecks on a new theme called Hippie Country. And finally, on the 30th, it's my annual back-to-school special, AM Summer Gold, where I play nothing but hit records from the early 70s for big kids with arrested development. The Roadhouse, Sundays, 9 to noon Pacific, and on demand in the archive.
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3: 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You just heard Domi and J.D. Beck, Puzzle Pieces, off their excellent new record, Who Asked? Before that, Return to Forever, Sorceress, off 1976's Romantic Warrior, that track written by drummer Larry White. We had new music from Dana and Alden, that one featuring Mae Simone's. Lee's Greenhouse, their new record Papa's Boat just came out last week, and they are going to be touring through the Pacific Northwest. The Pearl in Vancouver, September 10th, September 11th, Numos in Seattle, September 12th, The Den in Portland, and on the 14th in Wow Hall in Eugene. Kicking off that set, we had Thundercat, What Is Left to Say, off Distracted. That one features Lemon Twigs. Thundercat's also going to be on tour in Oakland, November 17th in the Fox Theater. Crystal Ballroom in Portland, November 19th, and here in Seattle at Showbox Soto, November 20th. All right, I got one more track for you, and then I'm going to hand the reins over to my pal Hans. I'm going to end with a little track from classic Italian library music composer Piero Umiliani. It's a new track from him.

0: Piero Umiliani, classic Italian library music composer. This track is originally from 1983. It was lost for a long time, but officially was resurfaced and released this past July. It's called Camina, Camina. This has been Astral Plane. I'm DJ Jewel. Thanks for joining me tonight. I hope you have a wonderful rest of your evening and your week. And until our wavelengths cross again, keep your mind open, your heart generous, and your music groovy.
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the sounds of The Sinceres here on the listener-powered KEXP, 90.3 in Seattle, 90.7 in the Bay. 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New record coming out on Coal Mine this fall. Love Stories, that is There She Goes. 54 Ultra, single from 20 and 24, Heaven Knows. New sounds from Jungle, the latest is Sunshine. Reflection, the tune. Starting things off with The Great Moody Man from 2000's Forever and Evermore. Wednesday night, people. Howdy, Wednesday night, people. Hope y'all doing well. Appreciate y'all checking in at djkxp.org or texting in 206-903-5397. My name is Hans. I'll be hanging out with you here till 1 a.m. $11 in for the overnight. As always, lots of great new tunes to get to. New sounds from Tubbs and Phoebe Bridgers on the way shortly. New Bonobo and Actress a bit later. Check in with the band GB here. Danish artist Gustav Bernsten just dropped a new record. Check out a cut here called Adrenaline. On the station where the music matters, KXP.

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2: Thanks, Morgan. Yes, indeed, we'd love for you to come and attend this sold-out event happening right here at KXP. Tickets to give away tomorrow. Tune in. Morning show, midday show, afternoon show, drive time. I'll have a pair. Should be a fun, fun time. Always great when we can rally the KXP community here in the summertime in the neighborhood. Prince and the Revolution, a moment ago from Purple Rain, The Beautiful Ones. Sid. Great new record called Beard. Anytime, the song. Cornelius, latest is Refractions. Twisting and Glistening. Coming out of the No Twist. Pilot from Neon Golden, 2003. Top of the set, new sounds from Danish musician Gustav Bergsten. Records as GB. New record, Hairsprung. My name is Hans. Happy to be hanging out with you here till 1 a.m. Got some new Phoebe Bridgers shortly. Let's check out a new cut here from Oklahoma artist Samantha Crane.

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1: 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Big thanks to everyone who powers this station where music matters. Keshava before that, German-Indian collaboration on Paper Cup Records. Oracular is the name of the tune. Gorillaz, The Mountain, still one of my faves of the year. Getting Help from Sparks, The Happy Dictator. Playing Climate Pledge on Halloween. Should be a hauntingly great time. Phoebe Bridgers, Haunted from Lost Weekend. Also going to be playing Climate Pledge in October on the 23rd. Catch Phoebe in San Francisco, October 27th, 28th. Peter Gabriel in Your Eyes. And great new tune from Oklahoma artist Samantha Crane, collaborating with Ken Pomeroy. I had a link on the real-time playlist to a session from last year with Samantha Crane. Check that out. Got a new tune from Tubbs on the way, which will bring us back into some 80s fun. Also going to get to the new Pitch House tune, which will allow us to get on some cool 93 things. Here's some cool stuff from right now. It's New Age Healers.

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2: 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Rounding out that last set, the late great Cola Boy, clapping with Avalanches on that cut. Don't forget your neighborhood. Thanks for that suggestion coming in from Terry. Or I'm sorry, Trey in LA today. Thanks for being here with us. Brooke Combe, artist out of the UK, dropping a new single, Love Was Made of Stone. Style Council, Shout to the Top. Coming out of a sweet tune from Jesse Johnson from 86. Shockadelia is the record. Do yourself a favor. Looking forward to hearing the Tubbs version of that. Apparently, their new record, Hard Life, going to be having a cover of that. We heard Now and Then from the upcoming record from Tubbs. The Velt in there from 94's Aphrodisiac. It's Over. And brand new sounds out of right here in Seattle, starting off the set. New Age Healers. They got a new record, Blowing Smoke for the Choir. Heard the song there, Sunday Bed, sounding great. Check them out playing Sunset Tavern, September 11th. My name is Hans, happy to be here with you till 1 a.m. Reverend Dollar's in for the overnight. All sorts of great new stuff on the way. Get to see a new actress in a little bit. Here's some new sounds, again, from Seattle. The group Pitch House, dropping in a new tune called Cool 93.

great record laid. Buffalo Tom, Soda Jerk. Probably my favorite that year. Unrest. Perfect Teeth is the record. Cath Carroll, the song. Sounded mighty fine out of the new single. Cool 93 from Seattle band Pitch House. They've announced a new album coming out on Den Tapes in September called Nothing New. Looking forward to hearing more from that. My name is Hans. Happy to be here with you. Stay tuned, the incomparable Reverend Dollars at 1. Still lots of fun stuff to get to here. Check out this new one here from Q. It's called Hey There. Listener powered KXP.

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1: New sounds from Bonobo. Featuring Joy Crooks. Always on your side. Coming off the new album due out next month, Distance in Static. Madonna. Sampling Eric Satie. On this fun new record, Confessions 2, Betrayal, the song Salt from Untitled Rise. Fourth record from this brilliant group. Strong was the song. Cue at the top of the set. Heard Hey There from Do You See Me. My name is Hans, hanging out here till 1 a.m. Reverend Dollar's in for the overnight. Here's a cool new remix of Coco Roco. Tune Da Duda. Reworked a little bit from Onom. Check it. Listener Power KXP, where the music matters.

Concrete Junglist and Crew, single from 1994, working on a little Stevie cover there by Intro, came out the year previous, Ribbon in the Sky, here on Listener Powered KXP, 90.3 in Seattle, 90.7 in the Bay, streaming around the world, kxp.org, Beacon. Latest is How Dry a Cider, Cinder, Hang On, the tune, Sango. And Vic Mensa on the new cut there. Happy to Be Alive from Rhythm and Medley. Sampling that Attacak we heard before that. Love that one. Omba Simba. Tribe Called Quest, Can I Kick It? Doohickey Cubicle before that. Good at It. New tune from this duo. Loving it. And Coco Roco at the top of the set with a great new remix of Da Do Da. Had a request a little bit ago for some Decembrists. Finally going to get to that here for you. Thanks for keeping it locked, listener powered KXP. We're the music matters. This one going out to Jeff.

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2: 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New sounds from Helen a moment ago. Dead Shark 2 from the upcoming album on Cranky Records. Linda's Head, it's a project of Liz Harris, a grouper. Exploding Flowers, LA Quartet, dropping a new record this fall. First tease of it there. Spinning Carousel, and The Decemberists at the top of the set. A beginning song from What a Terrible World, What a Beautiful World. Indeed. Thank you, Jeff. My name is Hans. It's my pleasure to hang out with you. Stay tuned. Incomparable. Reverend Dollars, in at one to keep you company. Leave you with a few last things. Here's something new from Dominican Republic producer Diego Raposo. Check this out. Permanente.

I love you, I love you, I love you, I love you, I love you, I love you, I love you, I love you, I love you, I love you, I love you, I love you, I love you, I love you, I love you, I love you, I love you, I love you, I love you, I love you, I love you, I love you, I love you, I love you, I love you, I love you, I love you, I love you, I love you, I love you, I love you, I love you, I love you, I love you, I love you, I love you, I love you, I love you, I love you, I love you, I love you, I love you, I love you, I love you, I love you, I love you, I love you, I love you, I love you, I love you, I love you, I love you, I love you, I love you, I love you, I love you, I love you, I love you, I love you, I love you, I love you, I love you, I love you, I love you, I love you, I love you, I love you, I love you, I love you, I love you, I love you, I love you, I love you, I love you, I love you, I love you, I love you, I love you, I love you, I love you, I love you, I love you, I love you, I love you, I love you, I love you, I love you, I love you, I love you, I love you, I love you, I love you, I love you, I love you, I love

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I am Ms. 101, the incomparable Reverend Dollars, rocking with you in the overnight every Wednesday night into Thursday morning, 1 to 5 a.m. West Coast time. And you just heard George Kranz, the German drummer who released the 1983 club hit, originally known as Trommel Tanz, that's drum dance in German, but also better known as Din Dada. Shouts out to John Paul in Barcelona, showing some love for that one. Zelta, right before that, that's the collaborative debut from New York's Bruno Cobiello and KEXP's own Charlize Metcalf. Mind Control from their EP BDSM. Liquid Liquid, a great band of NYC. Their 1983 single Optimo. Massive Attack, working with Mos Def in the Yassine Bey. Eye Against Eye, that's off of the Blade 2 soundtrack. And sign out with Toro y Moi, Say That, from his 2013 album Anything in Return. And this is Conk, coming with some more early 80s NYC flavor. Baby D is the name of the track. Shouts to Chef Steve in Kansas City, checking in early as well. If you got anything you would like to hear tonight, or if you just want to reach out, say what's up, whatever, you can hit me up by email, dj@kexp.org, or text 206-903-5397. That's 206-903-KEXP. Keep it locked right here for more music on the way, KEXP.

0: 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The boys are now grown with families of their own, and Coltrane has sadly passed. 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

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I think there's a couple extra Reverend Dollars shows hanging around the archives right now, if you want to check them out. And you just heard the Womack Sisters, If You Want Me, from their self-titled debut that just dropped. The Blackbirds in there, led by Donald Byrd. Party Land from their 1976 LP, Unfinished Business. Parvati Khan with Jimmy Aja from the very popular 1982 Bollywood soundtrack, Disco Dancer. And starting out with Abibio Sound Machine, Concept of Love from their upcoming album, Chopping Mountain, dropping September 11th. And this is Seattle's own Champagne Bubble Bath, Knock Knock, from their mixtape Volume 1, came out earlier this year. Much love going out to Ryan on the Olympic Peninsula. Good to hear from you, as always. Stay tuned. I got some Far Side and more coming up for you right here on KEXP.

fam, I just had to say this, man. I'm from Seattle, man, my entire life, born and raised. Been here, moved out of here, came back to here. Had community the entire time. I'm talking about from Zion Prep, man, all the way through college, bro. Always had community.

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Must I produce the money so you'll love me slow? And must I bring you glory so my story's told? And will you take all parts or only what the charts can hold? It's time for Mo. Listen, this and hearts exposed. Change up the game. I promise when the sparks explode, they wrote articles on your art of cold. I'm trying to show them that.

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Central district is the motherland. Yeah. South and is my soul. Central district is the.

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I am the incomparable Reverend Dollars, rocking with you in the overnight every Wednesday night into Thursday morning, 1 to 5 a.m. West Coast time. And you just heard Escape, Who Can I Run To? From their 1995 album, Off the Hook. Brand new music from Kings and Khalil. Old City, showing lots of love to the town. Putting on for Seattle. And right before that, Tierra Whack with Wiggly Whack from her latest project, Wax Museum. Ghostface Killah in there. Beauty Jackson off of 2006's Fish Scale.

Bob Tip, Joints and Jam, after 98 debut Behind the Front. And this is Sade, Siempre Hay Esperanza, from their 1988 LP, Stronger Than Pride.

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That's 206-903-KEXP. Stay tuned. 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Got some Curtis Mayfield and more coming for you.

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I'm Reverend Dollars, here with you in the overnight till 5 a.m. when it's early, with the return of Ms. Eva Walker. And you just heard Norma White and the Brentford Disco Set covering Chic's I Want Your Love, released originally in 1979. Toots and the Maytals, the title track for their 1973 LP, Funky Kingston. The latest from Sam Cootie and Egypt 80, with a feature from Kabaka Pyramid, that track called Problems. Baby Rose in there with Better from her latest album, Journalism. And starting out with Curtis Mayfield, Future Shock, from his 1973 album, Back to the World. And this is UK reggae act Tradition, Planet Play, Laser Games, from their 1980 LP, Captain Ganja and the Space Patrol. Much love going out to Simone, to Derek, to Anaz, to Lori in Toronto, out in Bucharest, Romania right now, and wanting to spread a message that there needs to be better care for endometriosis and better government coverage for endometriosis. Stay tuned. I got more music coming up, including at the top of the hour, your 3 a.m. slow jam of the week, right here on KEXP 90.3.

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Reverend Dollars here, taking you through the overnight. And you just heard Wings and Paul McCartney, Arrow Through Me, from their 1979 album, Back to the Egg. The latest from Ezra Collective featuring Lila Ike, Well Organized. That's off Ezra Collective's upcoming album, Here Because of Hope, coming out September 18th. You can catch them in San Francisco at Bimbo's 365 on November 12th. Seattle legend, now based in New York, Du Normal, featuring Jay High, The Veil from her 2015 debut album, Jump or Die. Much, much love to Du Normal. And starting out with Brandy featuring MC Light, Yo-Yo, and Queen Latifah, I Wanna Be Down, legendary hip-hop remix. And this is Virginia group Butcher Brown, Backline, from last year's Letters from the Atlantic. Stay tuned. I got your 3 a.m. Soul Jam of the Week and more coming right at you. KEXP.

It's time once again for your 3 a.m. slow jam of the week. Tonight's slow jam comes to you from Miss Whitney Houston with her song, I Have Nothing. Your 3 a.m. slow jam of the week.

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I am Ms. Will One, the incomparable Reverend Dollars, taking you through the overnight every Wednesday night into Thursday morning, 1 to 5 a.m. West Coast time. And you just heard Death. Where do we go from here? From the seminal Detroit bands. 1975 recordings, but not released until 2009 for the whole world to see. Right before that, the latest from the Blacktones, brought by our very own Eva Walker. Their new track, Bombs. They'll be coming out with their album, Diamond Ruby Night, out in October. Cyndi Lauper with Money Changes Everything from her 1983 debut, She's So Unusual. Seal with Crazy from his 91 South Tower debut. And starting out with your 3 a.m. slow jam of the week, Whitney Houston, I Have Nothing from the Bodyguard soundtrack. I just realized after playing it, I'd already done a Whitney slow jam of the week a couple weeks ago, but I can't get enough of her, so, you know, it is what it is. And in the background, you hear James Blood Omer, who actually passed away quite recently, RIP. Happy Time from his 1981 album, Freelancing. Shouts out to Ashley out in Seoul. Karina and Queen Anne, I think I can get your request for you. Ruse in Oakland. Clemente in Seattle. Big, big shouts out. What up, partner? And I got more music coming for you, so stay tuned right here. KEXB.

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I am Reverend Dollars with you in the overnight till 5 a.m. What's early with Eva Walker. And you just heard Kalayla featuring Fouché. New life forms from Kalayla's latest album, New Avatar. Kate Bush in there. The title track from 1989's The Sensual World. Shouts out to Raven in Seattle showing some love for that one. Fleetwood Mac right before that, Rhiannon from their self-titled 1975 White Album. Evanescence by request from Karina in Queen Anne. Bring Me to Life from 2003's Fallen. And Karina says, when I was a kid, I lived with my cousins, and my cousin Dana and I loved those diva ballads, Taylor Dane, etc. She died unexpectedly last year, and that goofy Evanescence song was literally the last thing we ever talked about. Thank you for that, Karina. I hope that brings good memories of your cousin. And starting out that set, Willow, Talk on the Hill, from her latest album, The Thread. And this is Houston drummer and producer D'Anthony Parks, Foreshadow, off of last year's album, Observers. Stay tuned. More sounds coming your way. KEXP.

0: winter. When you ride the car, like it's a big, big truck.
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I am the incomparable Reverend Dollars, rocking with you in the overnight every Wednesday night into Thursday morning, 1 to 5 a.m. West Coast time. And you just heard Tricky, along with Martina Topley Bird, Brand New Year Retro, from the 1995 album Max and Quay. Raven Monet right before that, Let Us In, the final track on her new album Blue Island. Kylie Minogue with Slow, from 2003's Body Language. Aaliyah featuring Doug Mowat on my hair. That track called Night Drive on Aaliyah's latest set, Zero. And starting out with Darlin', the collaboration between Daria Lord, aka Board Lord, and her wife, vocalist Jalen Walls. That track is called Make Your Move. Their album Dyke Den drops tonight. Big shouts out to Daria and Jalen. So much love for them. And this is Mantronics, a legendary and hugely underrated hip-hop and electronic producer, king of the beats. This track sampled so many times, and just a tour de force of breakbeats. Shouts out to Pilar in San Francisco. I'm with you till the top of the hour. If you got anything you want to hear while I'm still here, or if you just want to say what's up, go ahead, reach out, dj@kexp.org, or text 206-903-5397. That's 206-903-KEXP. Keep it locked for more. 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
1: Dreams of counting Swiss cheese in Genevieve. 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Paper chase.

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Reverend Dollars here with you in the overnight. Eva Walker coming in soon, back after a bit of an absence for early. And you just heard Emma LaRue, formerly half of the duo Groove Theory, that track I and I off of her 2000 solo debut, Infinite Possibilities. Seattle producer Shango featuring Babyface Ray, GT, and Julian Andretti, The Cold, off Shango's new album, Rhythm and Melody. E40 in there featuring Clyde Carson and Hustla, Lightweight Jammin', from his 2010 album, Revenue Retrieving, Day Shift. The Prodigy in there, Diesel Power, featuring Cool Keith. Going out to Irwin in the Netherlands. And starting out with Slick Rick, Children's Story, from his 1988 album, The Great Adventures of Slick Rick. And this is Georgia Ann Muldrow, Action Groove, from her release, Vuelto 3. Shouts out going to Paul in Key Harbor, Michigan. Katie in Mount Vernon, just getting back home to the Seattle area. And Rob in New Jersey. Keep it locked. I got a few more for you. And it's Eva with Early right here on KEXP.

I know you learned some fucked up shit from your mother. Had you tugging your dick? Had you hiding the shit that really made you special? Oh, oh, oh. Show me yourself. Baby, I know you picked up some fucked up habits from your father. Had you folding over your ears, denying

I'm fine with you being a liar. 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That shit don't bother me none.

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Reverend Dollars here, getting ready to sign out of the overnight so Eva Walker can take over for early. Big congrats on the new album coming out soon, Eva. I'll be back with you next Wednesday night into Thursday morning for the overnight. And you just heard The Foreign Exchange featuring Yazara, The City Ain't the Same Without You, from 2010's Authenticity. Queen, right before that, Somebody to Love, from their 1976 album A Day at the Races. Serpent with Feet for Ethers, from the 2016 rather, EP Blisters. New from Nia Archives, featuring Sampha, Tender, from her latest set, Emotional Junglist. And Georgia Smith, What's Done Is Done. Her album, What Are the Odds, drops tonight. And starting out with John Glazer, Bond Girl. She'll be coming out with the new album, Lack of Joy is Death, soon. And this is Patrice Rushen, Sojourn.

from her 1977 album. Shout it out. Much love to DJ assistant JD. And thanks to everyone who's been listening tonight. We wouldn't be here without y'all. I will see you next week. Keep it locked for Eva. Bye-bye.

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1: What's jeez, Reverend Dollars about?
0: You know, just everything. A great show.
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0: Great conversation.
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0: 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It's all your fault. 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And it's all your fault.
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1: I don't like having... Cute little ringlets, like,
0: I don't like having the second best hair in the room. So I just, you know, I need you to just tone it down.
1: I'll just shave mine off.
0: Oh, hi. Are we on? We're on the air. 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Welcome to Early. 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
0: 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And, of course, on the free mobile apps for iOS and Android. You just heard Depeche Mode, Master and Servant, which was released on this day back in 1984, the second single from their fourth studio album. And that fourth studio album titled Some Great Reward. And you also heard Echo and the Bunnymen, brand new from them, Brussels is Haunted. And they've got new music in their first new music in 12 years, releasing September 18th. And new music out of London with World News. I love that band. You heard The Way It Goes. And starting off the show a little different. Yeah, I bet you weren't expecting that Dave Matthews at 5:02 a.m., but you had that song Crush. That's going out to my husband. Today is the day that happens only once a year. It is my wedding anniversary. Yes, been married for 6 years now. Oh my gosh, 6 years and counting. And there's a lot happening on the show today. It's not only my wedding anniversary, so you'll hear some songs about love. And by the way, my husband loves Dave Matthews. If he could marry him, I'm sure he would be like, you know what, Eva, it's been great, but kidding. So that goes out to him. But a lot of stuff today. So also on this day back in 1977, Voyager 2 was launched into space. So we're going to get some space music. And Ralph Hutter, or Hooter, I'm sorry, it's like lead singer of like one of my favorite bands, and I always forget how to say his last name. Ralph Hooter and Robert Plant have birthdays today. Ralph of Kraftwerk and Robert Plant, of course, of Led Zeppelin. So there's a lot happening. What a day to come back on. Man, there's something else too. Yeah, there's a bunch of stuff. There's a bunch of anniversaries today and birthdays, and let's just see what happens. All right. I mean, we got a show for you, but who knows? We can go in any direction at this point. Shout out to JD, who's helping out today on the real-time playlist at kexp.org, where you can follow along. And let me know what you want to hear. 206-903-5397 is how you get a hold of us. Or you can email dj@kexp.org. 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And now some more new music. Here is The Avalanches featuring Karen O with Blue Shadows. Sampling Blue Gas, Shadows from Nowhere. KEXP, where the music matters.

0: That's music from Inalchi out of South Korea with Look At Me, Look At Me off of Here Comes That Crow. You heard music from Kraftwerk. Happy birthday to Ralph Hütter, co-founder of Kraftwerk, born on this day back in 1946. You heard The Man Machine. And new music from The Avalanches featuring Karen O with Blue Shadows.
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0: Coming up, music from PJ Harvey, as well as some Robert Plant and Alison Krauss, as well as some Led Zeppelin for Robert Plant's birthday. And right now, here is music from The Kills. This is Cheap and Cheerful.

0: That's music out of San Francisco, Cutie Pie, the name of that band, Burn It Down, the name of that track. You heard Man, Woman, Chainsaw with Goddamn Lizard Man off of Cannonball, and it is the highly anticipated debut album from that band coming, that came out actually on August 7th. My goodness. My brain. You heard Concrete Blonde with Happy Birthday off the release Free, and music from The Kills with Cheap and Cheerful.
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0: All right, and you got it tuned to early. I'm Eva Walker, your host, every Monday through Friday, 5 a.m. to 7 a.m. It is good to be back, indeed. And we're just a couple days away from the KEXP barbecue that is happening on Saturday, August 22nd, right here at KEXP. And make sure you stay tuned in all day, A, because the music's going to be amazing, but also John and Kevin Sir, who's in for the midday show, Troy, who's in for the afternoon show, and Abby, who's in for drive time. All four of those shows are giving away a pair of tickets to the KEXP barbecue, which is completely sold out, by the way. So this is your best chance to get in to the barbecue, all right? So make sure you stay tuned in. Find out how you can enter in a chance to win tickets from either of those shows, all right? And if you win, you get to come down here, enjoy some great music. It's going to be an amazing lineup of music. And just come see the happy environment that is KEXP and our courtyard and the gathering space and be like, wow, what a great place to be. You know, it would be really cool to just to be here and to welcome folks into this amazing establishment. Well, let me tell you how you can do that. We're looking for front desk volunteers. Yes, we are recruiting volunteers for our front desk team. And these volunteers teams play an essential role in welcoming visitors and community members into our gathering space here in Seattle. You can learn more and apply by visiting kexp.org/volunteer. Boom. So there you go. 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Okay. On this day, back in 1977, and I swear I did not choose my wedding anniversary to be the same day as Voyager 2 being launched into space. I kind of learned after the fact, like, oh, whoa, that's the same day. I chose this day because it's also my maternal grandparents' wedding anniversary, if they were still alive. But anyway, it is also the day Voyager 2 happened to be launched into space, which also has the golden record aboard it. And even though it was called Voyager 2, it was launched first. Voyager 1 was launched the following month in September, but Voyager 1 is on a faster trajectory. But it is Voyager 2 day, so here's some space music. One of our favorite things to do here on Early. We're going to start with Gil Scott here, and this is Space Shuttle. KEXP. Thanks for tuning in.

said, let's pay the feds, cause dollar bills make damn good sense. Hail to the protectionism, let us bring on a new age of humanism. We can

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In an age of both knowledge and ignorance. The greater our knowledge increases, the greater our ignorance unfolds.

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And we have vowed that we shall not see it governed by a hostile flag of conquest, but by a banner of freedom and peace.

this decade and do the other thing, not because they are easy, but because they are hard. Many years ago, great British explorer George Mallory, who was to die on Mount Everest, was asked why did he want to climb it. He said, because it is there. The space is there. And we're going to climb it. And the moon and the planets are there. And new hopes for knowledge and peace are there. And therefore, as we set sail, we ask God's blessing on the most hazardous and dangerous and greatest adventure.

baby girl, that don't you know it's like, baby girl, that don't you know it's like, baby girl, that don't you know it's like, baby girl, that don't you know it's like, baby girl, that don't you know 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baby girl, that don't you know it's like, baby girl, that don't you know it's like, baby girl, that don't you know it's like, baby girl, that don't you know it's like, baby girl, that don't you know it's like, baby girl, that don't you know it's like, baby girl, that don't you know it's like, baby girl, that don't you know it's like, baby girl, that don't you know it's like, baby girl, that don't you know it's like, baby girl

0: 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You heard new music from Death Valley Girls, Message from the Venus Flower, off of their release Welcome to Earth, which will be officially releasing via Suicide Squeeze Records in October. And music from Ben Hawk and Pinty, there we go, Under the Moon, just got that out. And also new from PJ Harvey and her first song since 2023, wow, 3 years ago, with Voyager, which was very appropriate for that set, as that set of music was to celebrate Voyager 2 Day. And the David Bowie Starman before that. And you heard Public Service Broadcasting with The Race for Space. And Gil Scott-Heron starting that set off with Space Shuttle. And again, Voyager 2 released on this day. Not released. Launched into space. I guess you could say released out into the universe on this day back in 1977.
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2: 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Amazon has delivered more than 6.1 million meals to families in need across the Puget Sound region since 2020. 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
0: All right, and this is Early. Glad to be here with you. There's a lot happening on this day, including Robert Plant's birthday. Yes, Robert Plant of Led Zeppelin. And I got a request from Rachel in Seattle wanting to hear Robert Plant and Alison Krauss. And we're going to start this next set with that. But also, we're going to play some Led Zeppelin in this set. But first, Robert Plant and Alison Krauss, great duo. If you haven't checked them out, well, you're about to hear it. But I'm going to play a song that they covered, one of my favorite blues songs from Geeshy Wiley, which there isn't a whole lot of information on Geeshy Wiley. But we have, thanks to the archives and all of that, we have a song preserved called Last Kind Words from her, and Alison and Robert took that on. Here is their cover of Last Kind Word Blues on KEXP.

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0: I'm gonna show you how to play the blues. Now you just sit here and watch me.

0: Music from Valerie June, brand new from her Smokestack. You always know it's her, that distinct singing voice. Love it. And she did that song that was made famous originally by Howlin' Wolf, since we're on a bit of a blues kick on that set. You heard Led Zeppelin, The Crunge, off of Houses of the Holy, Happy Birthday to Robert Plant, born on this day back in 1948. And Geechee Wiley with Last Kind Words Blues. Love that song. It was recorded back in 1930. And you heard Robert Plant and Alison Krauss covering Last Kind Word Blues to start the set off.
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1: And the way Hansel combs his hair.
0: Or like doesn't. It's like, excuse me, but have you ever heard of
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New music from Fontaines, D.C. with Marianne off of Dopamine Chamber, which we'll be releasing in October. You got it tuned here to Early On Listener Powered KEXP. I'm Eva Walker, your host, every Monday through Friday, 5 a.m. to 7 a.m. You also heard music from New Age Healers, that request coming from Jeff in Folsom, California, who wanted to hear Sunday Bed. Thank you for that request, Jeff. And speaking of New Age Healers and local music, I'm going to be doing my last laser show at the Laser Dome on September 2nd. It's a Wednesday. I hope I see you there. We've been doing the KEXP Artist in Residency at the Laser Dome, and we're not sure if it's going to keep happening. We don't know. So as of now, this is sort of the last one. And to celebrate, I want to go back to my roots here at KEXP, which is Audio Oasis, and I'm going to be doing an all-local playlist for my final laser show. And New Age Healers is on that list. And you know what? I just saw Owen and forgot to tell him that. So there you go, Owen.

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0: All right, and thanks for everyone tuned in. Got a lot of folks writing in, loving the music. Sam in Highland Park, New Jersey. Jeff in Arlo. Susan in Richmond, Virginia. Dean in Brooklyn. Mike D and Lulu in Skyway. Sean in the Lou. And we are heard from Jesus in Texas. Bruce in Seattle. Peter, Ian in Soto. Barry and Carlos in Mexico City. Nat in North Carolina. Melissa in White Center. Bobby in Burien. William, Ian in Belgium. Very nice. Justin, Austin in Poulsbo. Tim in Spokane, Paul in Shoreline, Ken in Lake City, Maria in Cleveland, Britta in Boise, Jason in Naples, Florida, Jeff, and we've got Scott in the Netherlands, another Jeff in Pioneer Square. Shout out to all my Jeffs. Ken in Seattle, Stu in St. Augustine, Florida, and Andy K, listening from upstate New York, Patrick in St. Paul, Minnesota, Adam in Michigan, Josh, Raymond in New Jersey, and Eric. Whew, love it. And I would be remiss in my duties as your DJ, your radio DJ, if I didn't mention that today is National Radio Day. Yes, it is. They've been celebrating this. We've been celebrating this since the 1990s on the day that the invention of radio. Let's actually find the exact fact. Well, the very first commercial radio station launched in Detroit on this day back in 1920. So there you go. It's National Radio Day, as we call it. And I don't know, let's play a few radio theme songs. How about that? Here's one of my favorites. It's Wall of Voodoo on K.

All right, stick around for the morning show with John Richards. He's got tickets to give away to the KEXP barbecue happening this Saturday, as well as on the midday show, afternoon show, and drive time. This has been Early. I'm Eva Walker. I'll see you tomorrow for an effing Friday. Bye.

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You are not alone. When you are

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EXP, where the music matters. Taking you to church this morning with Pastor T.L. Barrett and the Youth for Christ Choir, Like a Ship, recorded in 1971 by the 27-year-old with a 40-member ensemble of kids ages 12 to 19. Just incredible from that collection of songs. There's just tons of great songs in that release, but that one really stands out. Edwin Hawkins Singers, I wanted to get to that yesterday as Edwin Hawkins had a birthday and got it in today. Oh, happy day. And that was the first gospel song to enter the Hot 100 charts back in 1969. First gospel group ever to make that. And it's a reworking of the 18th century hymn and incredible version of that, including a version of You'll Never Walk Alone from Aretha Franklin. Can you imagine being in that church, her playing that live in 1971? Released in 1972, Amazing Grace, the record. Woke up this morning from the Resistance Revival Chorus, This Joy, a collective of more than 60 women and non-binary singers who joined together to bring joy and song into resistance and to uplift and center women's voices. More information on a real-time playlist about that and everything we're playing at kxp.org. And Oh Brother Where Art Thou, Down to the River to Pray from Allison Krauss here on the morning show. So good to be with you here today. So much great response to that last set. We want to shout out Steph and Lil Los Angeles. Thanks so much for those first few songs, especially Aretha. Didn't know I needed that this morning, but did I ever? Lots of love. Roy wrote in, Hammer Down, Spokane Bound. I've got Miss Franklin turned up to 11 out here past the Tri S Word Cities. Yeah. If you also say Moses Hole and Spoke Vegas, you get bonus points, Roy. Thanks for taking us with you. Kyle in the Bay, absolute chills this morning. Y'all stopped me in my work tracks, and I'm just sitting here staring into space in a trance. Well played, literally and figuratively. Thank you, Ashley. Everything about this set is pure joy, absolute fire. Loving it. Great way to begin Baby Friday. Thank you. Kenneth as well. Keep the set going. It's so uplifting. I'm ready to conquer the day. And Randy, whatever I'm listening to right now is absolutely amazing. Do not stop. Thank you so much. And Kevin wrote, I'm baking a pie at the crack of dawn for a work potluck later today. Pies are something I make when I want to show genuine appreciation for people. My fellow social workers deserve a pie. Thanks for gospel soundtrack this morning. Have a great day. Are we sure it isn't Friday? Oh, no, Kevin. It is Baby Friday. And we continue and remind you that you are not alone. In fact, our native daughters will do just that. KEXP.

0: Sarah Cahoon here on The Morning Show. New album coming out next week. I've missed you all these years. Not how I hoped. The name of that song. George Harrison, our album of the week is All Things Must Pass. I Live For You is an outtake originally recorded during the sessions for the All Things Must Pass triple album in 1970, but wasn't released. Triple album, and that one didn't make it. It's great. It was a bonus track on the 30th anniversary reissue of All Things Must Pass. Release recording features only Harrison's lead vocal and Pete Drake's pedal steel guitar from the 1970 album Sessions. And then all the other instruments overdubbed by Harrison and his son Danny in 2000. He passed in 2001. George Harrison did. Our Native Daughters, You're Not Alone, got things started off. Songs of Our Native Daughters here on KEXP. We hope you are well. Be right back.
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0: All right, morning show here on KEXP. Great to be with you here today. And we want to shout out Bear in Whitefish, Montana. Said you got a strong following here. You've comforted us in the hard times and celebrated with us on the mountaintop. So, by the way, the Runcast is unmatched for motivational music to move to. Love you all there. 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A little motivational movement music and, you know, positive words, hopefully, to get you through. Eric from Massachusetts wrote in, morning, guys. Just going over the Delaware Bridge, listening to this massive set. Looking forward to KXP stickers through Delaware. Keep up the great work. And Grace and Tara are listening to KXP in a Brooklyn coffee shop. That's so great. What is it? Anti-Co Cafe on Malcolm X Boulevard in Brooklyn. They play KXP in the morning. Shout out to all of you. Laura in Tulsa, Dave in University Place, asking for some Black Pumas. Very happy to Joan in Madrid, asking for some Ben Harper, Luke in Linwood, Mark in Oakland, Jeff in Pioneer Square. Shannon, a very happy birthday, asking for some Alphaville. Justin checking in, Susan in Richmond, Virginia, and Kima checking in California, San Bruno, California. Good to hear from all of you. Again, DJKXP.org, and you need the number 206-903-5397. Have that handy all day long if you're looking to get some barbecue tickets. We are so sold out, but we do have some spots available today, all day, and into all of tomorrow for this Saturday's barbecue here at KEXP. Good to be with you here, and I want to wish a very happy birthday. One of my favorite musicians. He's just a great guy. I've gotten to know him over the years. He's been on the show a number of times. Langhorne Slim is his name. He's having a birthday today, and Owen and I were lucky enough to go to Nashville a few years ago and do a... We were just talking about what a great
3: 2017.
0: Time. Was it 2017? That long ago?
3: 9 years ago.
0: 9 years ago? Man, God, did I wreck that mini bar. Oh, dude. Did I tell you that story? We just wrecked the mini bar. And we went down almost embarrassed, you know, when you go to the to check out. And a woman says, oh, you know, our system completely failed or whatever. She's like, so whatever you, we can't track whatever you had. So it's all free for our guests. And I'm like, I just won the lottery. Anyway, we had a great time in Nashville, clearly. And Langhorne Slim, I think, debuted this song. Because I remember when he was playing it, I was just, I was blown away at how much I liked it. So here it is from that session. Happy birthday.
4: You ready?
5: I sure am.
4: Cool. Excuse me.

neighbors, you're one of the neighbors that saw my car. Then they told her, yeah, they told her, they think they know who you are. Will her husband, he's a violent man, a very violent and jealous man. Now I have to leave this town, I gotta leave while I still can.

0: KEXP, where the music matters. Florida Water Blues is the album. Twisted Teens, the band and dancer, the name of that track. Mixed in with your Thursday song from Morphine. Speaking of Morphine, Grace Cummings, The Hills Are Alive with the sound of Morphine from the Blood Horse album, and their sister Morphine from the Rolling Stones. But we had Angie in there from 1973, as it was released on this day in 1973. The big rumor about that, of course, is that's David Bowie's wife, Angela, who wrote in her autobiography that she once walked in on Bowie and Mick Jagger. Happy birthday. Langhorne Slim, Life is Confusing and People Are Insane, performed live at Americana Fest in 2017 when I and Owen were down in Nashville. It was great. We were at Soundstage Studios, just the best people, and debut of Life is Confusing. And that was, I got to see John Prine live before he passed down there. That was amazing. And that was everything here on The Morning Show. Be right back.
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0: All right, coming up, we're going to be giving away tickets to the barbecue this weekend, so stay tuned for your chance to win. First, let's get to this one. Love this new record from Josalie Paulette. This one is called Radio Player. Here on Radio Day. Did you know that? It's Radio Day. Is it our birthday? Isn't every day Radio Day?

0: So she's hiding the cocaine from the DJ. That's probably good. Madonna, Danceteria, the brand new one from Confessions 2 and Brian Abelt. I wanted to hear some Madonna. So it's my last day of work until after Labor Day. My husband, Michael, and I are ready to get our vacation groove going. We've been together 25 years. Love it, Brian. Have nice travel, nice time off. Automatic in there, a remix by Nick Zinner of Yeah Yeah Yeahs of Black Box. That's brand new. Yeahs released Upstairs at Eric's, a perfect record on this day in 1982, and Depeche Mode released the single Master and Servant from 1984. Connection there. Death Valley Girls, new one, Message from the Venus Flower off the Welcome to Earth album. That is brand new, and one of our favorite new records as well. Right at the top of that set came from Josalie Paulette, and If I Let It Quiet, Radio Player, the name of the song here on National Radio Day, KXP. 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
0: All right, just the other day, the Womack sisters came by KEXP. They have a brand new self-titled release, and this is a track from it, If I Let You.

0: KEXP, where the music matters, from one of my favorite films ever. Music from The Secret Life of Walter Mitty. That was Step Out. Jose Gonzalez doing a lot of the music, as well as a lot of Icelandic music in that. Also, you heard Generation featuring Young Lean, Storm 2 from the Love and Tears release, Los Fabulous Cadillacs in there, Matador, the name of that track, mixed in with a brand new one from these Cuban artists, Orquesta Acacan, and that's off their brand new album, America. And you heard the Womack Sisters in there, self-titled release. They were live on Monday, August 10th. That's still up on the archive, so before we put that up, they have so many sessions to get to, our team doing great work, but the Womack Sisters were amazing. If I Let You, the name of the song, that long set of music, only here on KEXP. Be right back.
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0: All right, morning show here on KEXP. We are listener

0: well, and Sophia, you're doing a very good job. Dad, she's doing a really good job. Noreen in Albuquerque checking in. Al and Rachel checking in. Happy anniversary. Patrick in New Jersey. Adam in San Diego or South Dakota?
1: San Diego.
0: San Diego. Happy birthday. And if your name is Adam and your birthday is in South Dakota, you get that too. Mike in Northern Michigan. Jimmy from the East Bay. Howie, good to see you last night on a bar on Capitol Hill. Regis in Salt Lake City. Patrick in New York. Kestrel in Seattle. Hang in there. Scott and Elizabeth checking in. Aliza, Nye in Shoreline. Megan in Brooklyn. Happy 50th. Jeff and Isquan, Andrew in Austin. Also some requests along with those. I'll try to fit in. But first, I thought this one might help. This is from Star Slinger. It's called Choose Yourself. Good advice here on KEXP. You're not alone. Don't give up. Be yourself.

has to choose us in order for us to be what? Blessed, rich, certified, legitimized, educated, partnership material. Remember this

yeah, then it's a no. If you can't walk away from a negotiation, then you aren't negotiating. You're just working out the terms of your slavery. Study the history of the form you want to master. Out of silence comes the greatest creativity, not when we are rushing and panicking. Ultimately, mastery is about connecting the dots of many fields. 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

0: KEXP. That is such a comforting song. That's Phil Collins on drums, too. He was on 10 to 20% of all songs released in the 80s. And on 10% of the Miami Vice episode. That's fun. Those are facts I made up. In the Mood, Happy Birthday, Robert Plant. Born on this day in 1948. New Jungle title track to Sunshine, Stop Living from Get Down Services, and Star Slinger, Choose Yourself. Starting off that set here on Baby Friday. It's Yard Act. You're going to need a little music.
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0: Spoon here on the morning show. That's the way we get by. Kill the Moonlight, released on this day in 2002. New music from the London band Man, Woman, Chainsaw, Only Girl from their excellent new album Cannonball. And you're going to need a little music. Yardak's third album released earlier this month, title track to that one. Here on KEXP.
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0: All right. Shout out to Alex in Mexico checking in. Our friends everywhere. David in Riverside, Casey in Brooklyn, Andrea and Tom in San Francisco. Very happy birthday, Matt in Albany. I want to hear our artist album of the week, George Harrison. Kelly in Kirkland. Rich in Windsor, California. Mike in Chicago. Molly in Green Lake, Tad on Cannon Beach, and Doug and Lori. Gus is shouting out Paul, is having a big weekend coming up. So hang in there, Paul. And speaking of Paul, this is a segue, I swear. I got a request from Megan in Brooklyn, said it's a 50th birthday request for a song from 1976. You know who released an album in 1976? A guy named Paul and his band Wings. KEXP.

KEXP, new Leon Bridges, Light the Way, Happiness Anytime, the name of the new record, and a couple of Beatles in there. Our album of the week, All Things Must Pass, and If Not For You, Bob Dylan's song, covered by George Harrison, and Wings in there for Megan on a 1976 request. Born on this day in 1976, we played Wings at the Speed of Sound, Let 'Em In here on the morning show. We continue with new music from Ceremony. This is called Dark Summer. KEXP, you're not alone.

0: KEXP, where the music matters, and a new cover of Age of Consent from Limegarden here on the morning show. New remix from Nightbus, False Prophet. And the, of course, the Ash Nymph remix, my favorite remix, from Nightbus, and Ceremony Dark Summer from the new album, Tell Me Your Dream. Or you could say it like this, Tell Me Your Dream. See, that's creepier.
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0: All right, so that time of the show where I get to give you some spots to the barbecue. We're excited that the barbecue is coming up, and it's this weekend on Saturday. And you can text us for the only pair of tickets you're going to find, except the rest of the shows, I guess. 206-903-5397. Owen, the question today is, what is your favorite color? It's blue. No, yellow.
3: Green.
0: Also, you can also answer, what is the airspeed velocity of an unladen swallow? Of course, you have to decide if it's an African or European swallow. And for anyone who hasn't watched Holy Grail, you have no idea what I'm talking about. 206-903-5397, your favorite color. We'll pick one favorite color to get into the barbecue this Saturday. Here's Ty Siegel. He's playing the barbecue.

0: KEXP. All right. From Supergrass. I always forget the title of that song. I always am looking for I Was Young or We Were Free every time. I've been doing that for years. It's called All Right from Supergrass. I Should Go Go. I'm looking for a different title of that song every time. I still will next time. Kiwi Jr., title track to the Toronto band's new album, Blown Up. And Ty Siegel, he will be a part of our barbecue. We are still picking a winner. Manipulator, the name of the song. Thank you for sending your favorite color. And that was everything here on The Morning Show. Be right back.
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0: All right, stay tuned for your chance to win barbecue tickets with Kevin on the midday show, and then with Troy on the afternoon show, and then with Abby later on Drive Time, and tomorrow morning with me on the Friday edition of The Morning Show. Shout-outs to Jeanette on her birthday, Val and Tumwater, Corey, and a new yet unnamed puppy in Gig Harbor. Love that. And Tom and family, safe travels, heading out to Montana. And I just saw this message come in. You know how I say, you know, it doesn't matter how long you listen to donate. Doesn't matter. As long as you get involved at some point. That's what Dean has done. He said, hey, I've been an amplifier for a couple of years, but the first time I donated was in 1984. So that's someone who has been donating for a long, long time. So I would like to reward you with a great request, and it kind of goes with our last song. I'd like to hear Tom Waits, I Don't Want to Grow Up. You got it. Thanks, Dean, for the support. KEXP, you're not alone. Don't grow up.

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0: 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We're built to spill definitely matters. Where the listeners matter, where music matters, where everything matters. Built to Spill, Doug Marsh, just one of the friendliest and coolest people ever. True story about Built to Spill. That was Time Trap, by the way. Doug Marsh, if you are ever at a show, he's so unassuming. But Doug Marsh, without a doubt, will stand and watch every single band on a show that he's on. Or if he's at a festival, he loves supporting and just getting excited about acts he hasn't seen before. Just a true sign of just how awesome that man is. Before that, the Monkees going down, and L1011, my only swerving. Anna Shoemaker, new music from that singer-songwriter out of Brooklyn. That's back to Pennsylvania. And I led things off with the Ramones version of I Don't Want to Grow Up. Because by request, we had an amplifier request that ended the morning show, Tom Waits' I Don't Want to Grow Up. So I thought it'd be nice to add a little coda to that request with the Ramones. But my name is DJ Kevin Sir. Filling in for my friend Cheryl Waters today on the Midday Show. And like John said earlier, we will have tickets to give away to the KXP Barbecue a little later in the show. If you were here yesterday, I kind of threw a question out to the audience, challenged them to a very specific question, and we were able to give away tickets that way. And just want to hint that we'll be doing a little bit more of the same today when we do that. But if you'd like to say hello in the meantime, if you'd like to shoot a text, an email, to myself and Mira, who's hanging out with me today, as always, on the Midday Show, 206-903-5397 or DJ at KEXP.org. Here's some Barry Can't Swim. Enjoy.
1: 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You play back to me.

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KEXP. That was Julia Jacklin, Get Away From Me. And that is brand new music from them. And before that, Martin Luke Brown, one of my favorite kind of new to me songwriters, was introduced a couple years ago. I actually did it in our headphones episode talking about Martin Luke Brown. But that is a brand new single, got released, I think, yesterday or today, but it's called Highest High off that UK singer-songwriter. And then we had Big Star, The Ballad of El Gudo, and Rick James, Give It To Me Baby, and brand new music from Barry Can't Swim. That's called Dance, Dance, Dance. My name's DJ Kevin Sir. Way, way happy to be here with you today on the Midday Show covering for Cheryl Waters. I told a story about Doug Marsh and how cool he is because he's always up front, always seeing every band on the bill, and just loves and is genuinely excited about music and musicians. And there is zero ego in that man. But John and Ballard wrote in Doug Marsh was wandering around the zoo after his set at the Woodland Park Zoo. T. Smooth said he did it the other night at the zoo. Fun to see Doug saunter up on the left side and dip into the crowd to rock out to half of Courtney Barnett's set. But so many amazing, wonderful Doug Marsh stories being texted in. My favorite one was out of nowhere. It's from Brad in LA. Said, true Doug Marsh story. I saw Bill Tisfill play at the House of Blues in early 2000s. When he was setting up, he grabbed a cable out of his backpack and a bunch of Nintendo Power magazines fell out. As if you couldn't love that man more. And if you know, you know. And I know Troy Nelson knows. He's in the building. But Nintendo Power magazine was like our Bible as kids. So very cool. Thanks for your Doug Marsh messages. And we have a few more. I may go back to them. I want to say hi to Eddie in Detroit, Skip in White Center, Mo in San Francisco, Wes in Portland, Kevin in Sonoma County, Steve in Daly City, Pat in Redwood City. Shout out to the Bay Area, by the way. And Ian in Soto, Hoy in Olympia, Mark, Eleanor, and Ollie the dog in Issaquah. T. Smooth, who just sent a compliment on a transition I made, and I responded that to be complimented on a transition by someone named T. Smooth is like next level. Derek in Redmond, Alex Ark in Bellingham, Gabrielle in Linwood, Matt in Salt Lake City, Eric, our awesome volunteer who texts in, and Misty in Montlake, Tracy in Kensington, California, Tina Allen, Lopez Island, Matt in Richland, Washington, Rebecca, as well as Samantha in Cincinnati. Thanks so much for texting in and sharing your alohas with us today. And I'm going to keep doing it in the form of music. This is new music from Howdy. This is called JJ.

0: Paragons of Titus High from 1967. Before that, Elvis Costello and the Attractions. What's so funny about peace, love, and understanding? What is so funny about it? Let's just do it. Baby Rose, Sunday, off the wonderful new record, Yearnalism. That is the closing track. That cover of Sunday is the closing track on that record, and is such an epic way to end a record. And then a band and song I think I heard on like a jewelry commercial. It's an artist named Arson. It's called If You Must Leave. And leading things off was new music from Howdy. That's called JJ here on the Midday Show. My name is DJ Kevin Sir. Happy to be with you.
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0: So we just had a visit from Heavy Metal Marching Band in the booth. That just made my day. We're just having nothing but really wonderful news happen to me and Mira today, and then just wonderful visits from friends. We got bagels earlier, people. We didn't even ask for them. Someone brought us bagels. Now we have to vacuum because there's sesame seeds everywhere. That's our life. Here's some more music. Sneaker Pimps. Enjoy.

Don't trust these people out here, please. Whatever you do, keep to yourself. 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Please, because I don't want to have to nobody up. I promise to God.

0: the wonderful sounds of Linda Dawn. That's called The 11th Hour from 2024. I was just in here slow dancing with myself and being simultaneously hyperactive. I'm very hyper today. I want to thank producer Mira for just hanging with me and my quick talking and adrenaline. The Heart Tones with Somebody Please from 2024, also from 2024. Tyler, the Creator with Noid. And then brand new music from Fontaines, D.C. That's called Mary Ann. And the album, that's it's called Dopamine Chamber. That will be coming out in October. Leading things off with Sneaker Pimps with Six Underground. My name's DJ Kevin Sir. 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
0: Next week, Thursday, is going to be our Music Heals Beyond Cancer Day. And I have the honor of being here on the Midday Show during that day as we share your stories as it relates to cancer, the healing, and just the process and the music that has gotten you through those experiences. So we'd love to hear your stories, and we'd love to play your requests and the songs that have helped you through it throughout the entire day. So if you're interested and if you'd like to share, which also it goes on to help other people that may be going through it or have been through it to not feel so alone, go to kxp.org/musicheals and then tell us your story. Tell us the songs that got you through it. And then we'd be honored to share that on the air next week, Thursday. And I got a lot of people to thank. Kevin in Sonoma County, Lily, Patrick in Portland, Pepper in Napa. And got a lot. The Doug Marsh stories are still coming in. Just all these people who just love Doug Marsh. It's a love fest for him. Don't worry. Nothing's wrong with him, by the way. He's just really cool. Susanna Corvallis, Adam, Kristen in Lower Queen Anne, Jerry in Rainier Beach, James in Bainbridge, Chris in Bothell, JJ in Rochester, Betsy in Berkeley, as well as Moxie in Berkeley, Jacob in Port Townsend, Manu in L.A., Bill in Greenwood, and then we got Shane in Chico, Andy and Thomas in Spokane, Washington, Jeff in Queen Anne, Kat in Beacon Hill, Jacob in Tacoma, Jeff in the Bay Area. Thanks for all your messages and requests. We'll try to get to a number of requests by the end of the show, but also want to remind you that we will be giving tickets away to the KXP Barbecue, which happens on Saturday. We got one pair of tickets, and we'll be doing that a little bit later in the show. I'm trying to figure out how to properly word the prompt, the challenge that I'm going to put forth to you to potentially win those tickets. But in the meantime, I'll play music so I can sit here and ponder. All right? This is Wendy Renee. This is called After Laughter.

0: out of Sweden. This is the artist Jaina. Brand new music from Jaina. Released a really wonderful record earlier this year as well. And before that is the absolute genius known as Tierra Whack. That is called Wax Paper off their brand new album, Wax Museum. And then Poets of Rhythm. Wonderful, legendary band. And that out of Munich, that was called Smiling While You're Crying from 2001. One of my favorite artist composers, that was Sven Wunder, Take a Seat, before that Wu-Tang Clan with Tears, which sampled Wendy Renee's After Laughter Comes Tears, which I had to play. My name is DJ Kevin Sir. This is the Midday Show.
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0: I'll be with you here until 1 o'clock. Then Troy Nelson's going to be on the afternoon show, followed up by Abby. So two of my favorite people are coming up to hang, and it just keeps going because we got Diana and Eastern Echoes from 7 to 10, Vitamin D from 10 to 1 o'clock on at night, and then overnight, my dude, Prometheus Brown. So nothing but wonderful, kind human beings here on KEXP from here on out. And I'm going to keep playing music, new music. This is Sweeping Promises. Enjoy.

the wonderful Frankie and the Witch Fingers. Gutter Priestess off Trash Classic. Before that, Sweeping Promises with Shooting Shadows. New music from them. I want to say hi to AP in Bellingham, Kai in Port Townsend, Grammar in Harlem, Wes in Portland, Zach in Highland Park, Casey in West Seattle, Monica in Portland, Harry out in Aotearoa, Surprise in Seattle, and we got Dave as well as Gail in Madison Valley, Ray in San Francisco, Jeff in Everett. Thanks so much for tuning in, for your requests, for your feedback, for your constructive criticism. No, there's none of that. It's just nothing but fun. We're having fun today. But speaking of fun, I mentioned it throughout the show, but we are about to give away tickets to the KXP barbecue happening this Saturday. And Jean de Patrine, and we got Ty Segall, you know, Arlo Parks, a bunch of bands. It sold out lightning fast, so I know tickets are in high demand. Yesterday, we did a thing where I asked you, when I play a legal ID in a specific language, I asked the listeners what dialect is it in. And we gave the tickets to the first person who named it yesterday. The answer was Lushootseed. I wanted to go a step further because it gives me an opportunity to talk about native languages. But so the challenge is this. Within this ID, it is a Lushootseed translation of KXP's legal ID. So word for word, it's kind of just

0: a literal translation. So within that, we name a few cities. And within that context, so the challenge is, if you could name the cities in the legal ID that are said in the Lushootseed language, both the indigenous word for this city and the city it correlates to, either one of them, we will give you the tickets. But you have to be the first one. So I'm going to give you a hint. I'm going to play the legal ID first, okay? Here you go.
1: KEXP.
0: Oops, sorry. I'm going to give you the real legal ID.
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1: KEXP Tzidzilalich. KEXC Huchin Yalamu. KEXP Asali Tiso Washabchal Tol Al Tzidzilalich. Swatiuftud Atil Du Abj Tol Al Turi Tuhak.
0: All right, so go. Tell me what words in there correlate to the cities and our legal ID, what the native language word is for the city, and what English correlation they are to it. Hope that makes sense. Good luck. Go get those tickets. Here's the Saints.

KEXP, that was La Securité with Detour off the new album Bingo, and the Saints with I'm Stranded. And we got to give it up because some people texted in. They had the right answer, but the first person who got it actually got all three cities. So we asked people, the Lachutseed legal ID, what are the names of the cities set in it, but what are the native words for those cities? And Chris correctly put in Seattle, Zitzalalich, and Alameda, which is also Oakland, Huachin, which is the Ohlone word for that entire region. And Huachin means our homeland house, which is kind of cool. And the language is called Chuchenyo. And then Yalamu is the Ramatush word for San Francisco. And so, Chris, congratulations. But thank you, everyone who tried and who did it. It's totally cool for you to Google it and look up those words and see how they're spelled and everything. So thanks for giving me that chance to talk about native languages, which I've talked about often, is very sacred to Native people. And the more we hear them, the more we help bring those languages back and reverse the old cultural genocide thing. So congratulations, Chris. But thank you for everybody who played along. I'm going to play some Harry Nilsson. Enjoy.

0: KXP, Mission of Burma, going back to 1981 with That's When I Reach for My Revolver. New music from Blondshell, that's called Fur Elise, and then Harry Nilsson. Everybody's talking. Yeah, my name's TJ Kevin Sir. Filling in for Cheryl Waters today.
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0: Up next, I got some Angel Olsen, going back to very early Angel Olsen. I hope you enjoy it.

This is off a debut from a New York City band called Slow Fiction. It's called Turning Down Flowers. Just love that song. Before that, we had the jam, Town Called Malice, Ride with Last Frontier. West Side Cowboy, new music from them. That's called Kick Stones. And the album's called It Goes On. We got a real link in the real-time playlist where you can go buy that record off of Bandcamp. And then going back to 2013, Angel Olsen, The Waiting, off one of my favorite records ever. I want to say hi to a lot of people. I want to say hi to Brian in Philly, John in Portland, Jen on Orcas Island. We got Manu in L.A., Lacey in Olala. I love the name Olala. Like, that's my favorite city name. It's, I was telling Mir, it's like ordering Moons on Miami at Denny's. You can't say it without smiling. Oh, la, la. Anyways, Brian in Minneapolis, Mike in Reno, Randy in West Seattle, Christine in Oregon, Jason in Bellevue, Micah, John in Finney Ridge, Shannon in Houston, Teddy in Colorado. And thanks so much for checking in, everybody. It's been a lot of fun being here. I also want to say to Alana in San Francisco and my dude AVK out in Linwood. I'm going to play more music, try to fit in as much as I can before Troy takes over on the afternoon show. Mahalo. This is some Missing Persons.

to. I want to hop in because we had a message from Susanna in Corvallis. Said, "Hi, Kevin and company. I'm recovering from a rough travel day back from visiting family on the East Coast, which involves my family's first plane experiencing total failure on the main engine and having to do an emergency landing. I would love it if you could play a song about loving being alive and appreciating your life that fits in with the vision for today. Thank you. I'm glad you're safe, Susanna, and this is for you."

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5: 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And until Saturday, when I'll be on Sounds of Survivance, Ahuyo Kako.

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0: Crack, smack, uppers, downers, outers, inners, horse tranquilizers, cow paralyzers, blue bombers, green goofers, yellow submarines, LSD Mach 3, and trace amounts of
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And that is music from Pond right there, and some serious 80s vibes going on that track called Through the Heather, and that's from their latest album, Terrestrials. And before that, you heard music from Mr. Gnome going back to 2020, that song Psychonaut. And we go back even further to 1991 with Chapter House and that song Pearl. Then we go back even further to the 80s with Altered Images and that song, I Could Be Happy. Well, I hope you are all happy, and I appreciate all of you listening in the KEXP global community. My name is Troy Nelson, been with you on the afternoon show this week, and been reading all of your messages, people letting me know what they've been excited about lately, any artists that you've discovered, be it a brand new artist or an artist from the past, we would love to know about it. And you can text in 206-903-5397. And also, you can email as well, dj@kexp.org. Looking at everybody listening in. Thank you, Shannon, listening with her friend Pat. Pat's really loving his vintage 1982 The Who shirt. And so that's awesome that you have that. Cammie in White Center, thank you. And Skip in White Center, and Manuel in Los Angeles. Thank you. Eva in San Francisco. Eva looks like she has like an awesome record collection, sending in photos of these records that I want. All of them. Thank you, Eva. And also, Corey's listening from Gig Harbor. I'll do some more shout-outs throughout the show. And yes, I have another pair of tickets to give away for the KEXP barbecue that's sold out. And so I will be doing that a little bit later. So stay tuned for your chance to win those. All right, this is new music right here from Hazy Waters. It's KEXP.

0: are listening to KEXP. It is the afternoon show. Man, I never get sick of that song. Old Bong JR right there. And that came out last year on the Paradise Now album, Not in Surrender, the name of the track. And Old Bong JR, the video for that song, is equally as fantastic. And before that, you heard Ty Segall covering the Funkadelic classic, Hit It and Quit It. Of course, Ty Segall going to be performing at this year's KEXP Barbecue, which is happening this Saturday, and I have a pair of tickets to give away that I'm going to be doing a little bit later here on the show. And got a message from a listener named Hobby. And Hobby said, I've been learning about King Tuff lately. Got any deep cuts to drop on me? So there you go. There's King Tuff from an album that came out 12 years ago. What? Black Moon Spell, the name of the song and the album. And debut out of London, you heard Hazy Waters. And been loving this song. This song is called High. And it's all right here on Listener Powered KEXP.
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0: My name is Troy Nelson, hanging out with you for the afternoon show, and I'm looking at all of these messages coming in. I'll try to get to as many of these musical suggestions as possible. Thank you, Sean in Bremerton, and Jeff in Folsom, California. We've got Kevin in Sonoma County, Bailey in Denton, Texas, Jackson in Northeast Seattle. Thank you, Cammy in White Center. Aaron's listening from San Francisco. Also got this message that says, can you wish my mom happy birthday? Her name is Jenna. Happy birthday, Jenna. Very cool. And Felicia in Spokane, appreciate all of you, the KEXP community. Thanks to everybody who supports KEXP. That is, you're keeping us on the air, keeping human beings, curating music in real time and being with you in real time. And up next here on the afternoon show, here's the latest from Abibio Sound Machine.

0: You're listening to KEXP. It's the afternoon show, and that is the always wonderful Gorillaz right there from their 2010 album Plastic Beach. On Melancholy Hill is the name of that track. Before that, you heard music from the Thievery Corporation featuring David Byrne of Talking Heads on that song called The Heart's a Lonely Hunter. And got a message from a listener named Oliver. Oliver wrote in and said, "They say don't ever meet your heroes, but I had a beer with David Byrne in a dive bar after midnight, and he was a delight." I have been lucky enough to meet David Byrne as well. Very, very kind. And let's see, we've got Paramore, speaking of David Byrne, covering Talking Heads' Byrne. Burning Down the House. And you heard the latest from Abibio Sound Machine. They're going to be putting out a full-length album on in September. It's going to be called Chopping Mountain, and that song is called Return to Sender.
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2: 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Amazon has delivered more than 6.1 million meals to families in need across the Puget Sound region since 2020.
0: Approaching the 2 o'clock hour, thank you to everyone listening in. Joel's listening from Paulsbow. We've got Heather in Colorado, and we've got, who do we got an email? Jacques, thank you for your message. Dan and Joseph and Scott and Andrew. And let's get back into it here. I've been loving this record here. This is the latest from Mallory Hawk. This song is called Low Rise.

that we've been through. I remember being 9 on 10th Street in pain when I lost my mental. Growing up was hard, thank God I found instrumentals. But I miss when things were still simple.

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0: back here live at the Waterfront Village with my friend, the zombie, Jonathan. 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Jonathan just got an awesome face paint job. 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

0: That is the latest from Baby Rose right here on KEXP. And that song is called But Never Mind. And before that, had a request for some Vince Staples, an album that will be in my top 10 of the year. Vince Staples' Crybaby album, Only in America, is the name of that track. For all of our Bay Area listeners, Vince Staples is going to be at the Warfield in San Francisco on Sunday, November 15th. And before that, I had a request. Dan from Queens wrote in and said, one of my favorite new finds is the song Boom Boom Back by Hines featuring Beck, which kind of reminds me of the Dandy Warhols. Thanks to KEXP for keeping my library fresh. Well, thank you, Dan, in Queens, New York. There you go. There's Hines featuring Beck with Boom Boom Back. And you heard Mallory Hawk in there. This new album's called Chinook, and Low Rise is the name of that song. And it's all right here on Listener Powered KEXP, your afternoon show.
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0: It is 10 minutes past the top of the hour here on this Thursday edition of the afternoon show. My name is Troy Nelson. I've been in for Larry Mizell Jr. this week. He's on vacation. But we'll, I believe, be back with you next Monday, I would assume. Also, I still have tickets to give away for the KEXP barbecue. I'm going to be doing that soon. And thank you, Matt, listening from Sammamish, and Jonathan, listening in Bloomington, Illinois. And I've got Sydney. Sydney, thank you for writing in. So sorry about your loss. Her cat, Vladimir, has passed away. So I'm sorry to hear about that. And I'll keep thinking of a song we could do in Vladimir's honor. But we appreciate you writing in, Sydney, listening from the Ballard neighborhood. And you can write in, too, if you would like, 206-903-5397. Up next, this is new music from Nappy Nina and Swarvy.

you try to kill it. Your body heals you if you discipline it. The earth will kill you if you try to kill it. Your body heals you if you discipline it. The earth will kill you if you try to kill it. Your body heals you if you discipline it. The earth will kill you if you try to kill it. Your body heals you if you discipline it. In this time, we have to live with it. Stop the relentless pursuit of money. Everything have a soul. Rivers, stones, plants and trees all living. Their power can be used, angered or destroyed. We shall all live again through births and deaths. Spirits persist. Live simple. You can't sell the earth for profit. It's to live, not to sell. The earth will kill you if you try to kill it. It's a long time now we organic. Them so-called scientists now catch on. What they want to call we thinking primitive. When they first thought it's drugs to poison. And look how they poison all the water. And selling it back.

0: you try to kill it. 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The earth will kill you if you try to kill it. Your body heals you if you discipline it. The earth will kill you if you try to kill it. Your body heals you if you discipline it. The earth will kill you if you try to kill it. Your body heals you if you discipline it. My stomach is no graveyard for the dead. Plantains, herbs, yam, callaloo. Things that come from the dust. Man come from the dust. So you thought the West could make a system to live. Well, let me see who dead first. One thing I know is my liberty is my liberty.
1: Never stop that.
0: You see, my grandmother, anytime she was sick, she would dream what she need to eat.
1: Mind pictures.
0: And you want to talk about medicine? She was in touch. She said all animals in the world could do this.
1: Nature.
0: Why not man?
1: Why not man? Why not man?
0: But it seemed we lose this ability just to keep in touch.

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Your body heals you if you discipline it. The earth will kill you if you try to kill it. Your body heals you if you discipline it. The earth will kill you if you try to kill it. Your body heals you if you discipline it. The earth will kill you if you try to kill it.

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0: Earth people, New York and California. Earth people, I was born on Jupiter. Earth people, New York and California. Earth people, I was born on Jupiter. Earth people, New York and California. Earth people, I was born on Jupiter. Earth people, New York and California. Earth people, I was born on Jupiter.

New York and California. Earth people, I was born on Jupiter. Earth people, New York and California. Earth people, I was born on Jupiter. Earth people, New York and California. Earth people, I was born on Jupiter. Earth people, New York and California. Earth people, I was born on Jupiter.

and red and green, purple. Earth people, New York and California. Earth people, I was born on Jupiter. Earth people, New York and California. Earth people, I was born on Jupiter. Earth people, New York and California. Earth people, I was born on Jupiter. Earth people, New York and California. Earth people, I was born on Jupiter.

0: You're listening to KEXP, the afternoon show. Had a request from a listener named Teddy. Teddy wanting to hear some music from Tobacco. So there's Black Moth Super Rainbow right there, which Tobacco is the force behind Black Moth Super Rainbow. Smile the Day After Today is the name of that track. Then you heard the classic Dr. Octagon from 1997, that song Earth People. Speaking of Earth, you heard King Midas Sound before that with that song Earth Kill Ya. And at the top of the set, new music from Nappy Nina and Swarvy. That song is called Good Ass Day. So and So is the name of the album, and it's all right here on listener powered KEXP.
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0: All right, next time I jump on this microphone, I have some tickets to give away here. I have a pair of tickets to the sold-out KEXP barbecue. And so definitely stick around for your chance to win those. In the meantime, this is the latest from Girl Ultra.

0: afternoon show, and that is Echo and the Bunnymen. That is the song Never Stop, the discotheque version of that from the Porcupine album. And before that, you heard the magical Sudan Archives and that song Confessions from the 2019 Athena album. And new music from Bonobo featuring Joy Crooks on that song called Always on Your Side. And also new music from Girl Ultra in there. And the Girl Ultra album will be fully released on October 9th.
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0: You're listening to KEXP. I'll be hanging out with you until 4 o'clock. And at 4 o'clock, of course, it'll be time for drive time. You've got Abby in for Evie for drive time, so that is exciting. And I know that I said next time I jump on this mic, we're going to do tickets. For the barbecue, because I have a pair to give away. Give me 3 more minutes after this song, then we'll do it up.

All right, that is music from La Securité. A very fun record. They named their album Bingo, and Detour is the name of that track. Okay, as promised, now we will get to the ticket giveaway. We're going to do this via text. So if you do text in, keep your phones close to you, and Drive Time producer Russell is going to pick a winner at random. And I say Drive Time, I know we're on the afternoon show, but he is going to help me with the ticket give. And that's very kind of him. So if you get selected, you will just have a couple minutes to respond to confirm that you are the winner. And of course, this is for the KEXP sold out barbecue that's happening this Saturday. And the artists that are going to be performing, you've got Ty Siegel, and you've got Angine de Portrine, and also Los Mirlos Packaging. You name, the list goes on and on. It's going to be such a fantastic show. And so good luck to all of you. Just text BBQ. 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Once again, text BBQ to 206-903-5397. And this is another artist that's going to be playing at the KEXP barbecue. This is Sea Lemon teaming up with Tyco on this track called Another Wave.

0: 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I got to interview Liars when they were on tour for that record. You can see it on our YouTube channel. There's a link there on the real-time playlist. You can see Baby Me hosting Liars on KEXP when we were in our old building. And before that, you heard music from Sylvanesso, new music from Sylvanesso. Their new album is called Ow Infinity, and it's just the infinity symbol, and Concrete Glen is the name of that track. And you heard music from Arlo Parks, who's going to be playing the KEXP barbecue this Saturday, and that song is called Green Eyes. And also playing the barbecue is Sea Lemon. You heard Sea Lemon teaming up with Tycho for that song called Another Wave. Congratulations to Chase. Chase is the winner of a pair of tickets to the sold-out barbecue. And also, don't forget, on Drive Time, you've got Abby for Drive Time, and Abby has another pair of tickets to give away. And also, don't forget, we're going to be doing it all day tomorrow as well, giving barbecue tickets away. Literally all day tomorrow as well. So you have more chances to win. My name is Troy Nelson, hanging out with you right here on Listener Powered KEXP.
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0: All right. I love when this happens. So I played this artist yesterday, and it was a song from 2022, maybe 23, and I was thinking to myself, how come there hasn't been anything new? And then I show up to work today, and there's a brand new song from this artist. So I wanted to share it with all of you. This is Art Deco right here, and this brand new song is called The Death of Indie.

0: There's a force in the universe that makes things happen. And all you have to do is get in touch with it.
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0: You're listening to KEXP, the afternoon show. Music from M83. From the Fantasy album, Earth to Sea is the name of that track. Then you heard a classic from 1975, 10cc, and that song, I'm Not in Love, a song that can transport you to outer space or bring tears to your eyes, or actually both. And before that, one of my new favorite songs is from Steve Lacy, and that song called The Feeling. The new Steve Lacy album is called Oh Yeah. And also you heard the late, great Elliott Smith in there from the Either Or record, Ballad of Big Nothing. And you heard new music from Babehoven, and they are out of New York. Lasagna is the name of the song. And at the top of the set, you heard brand new music from Art Deco, who are gearing up to release an album on October 23rd. And that song is called The Death of Indie.
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0: Thank you for being with us here on the afternoon show. My name is Troy, hanging out with you until 4 o'clock, and then at 4 o'clock, it'll be time for Drive Time. You'll have Abby on Drive Time, and Abby's going to also give a pair of tickets away for the KEXP Sold Out Barbecue, so definitely stick around for that. As you know, we're on 90.3 FM in Seattle, 92.7 in the Bay Area, and speaking of the Bay Area, I've got new music out of there, and they are a duo, I believe. Yeah, duo. It's producer Bored Lord and her wife, Jalen Walls, and together they are Darlin'.

0: I'm gonna let you in on a little secret. Every day, once a day, give yourself
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0: Don't plan it. Don't wait for it. Just let it happen.

It is KEXP, and that is new music from Wishy. And Wishy is going to be putting an album out October 2nd called Nature's Pill. Sensational is the name of that track. And then you heard the Cocteau Twins, and that was an album released in 1983, the way ahead of its time album, Head Over Heels. Sugar Hiccup is the name of that song. You heard music from Spelling. That song is called Under the Sun. And you heard new music out of Oakland there, and that is from the duo called Darlin'. Make Your Move is the name of the song. It has been such a joy to be with all of you, the KEXP community, this week right here on the afternoon show. Stick around at 4 o'clock. It'll be time for Drive Time, and you'll have Abby for Drive Time, who also has another pair of tickets to give away for the KEXP sold out barbecue. So definitely stick around for that, for your chance to win. And shout out to Russ, who has produces Drive Time and helped me with the ticket giveaway. And also shout out to afternoon show producer Charlize as well. I'll be back with you same time, same place tomorrow. Have a great, safe rest of your day. Gonna leave you with one more right here. This is the latest from Hercules and Love Affair. Take care.

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0: 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And via those mobile apps, download them already. They're free, so they must be good. And we'd like to go everywhere with you. You just heard Jody Glenham out of Vancouver, BC, off her recent EP. Love this track. It is beautiful. Love the flourishes. Still Here is the name of the EP. Check it out. Also, A.R. Kane, the British musical duo of Alex and Rudy. They formed back in London, and my friends, they are the true inventors of shoegaze. That's my opinion. A Love from Outer Space is the name of the track. One of my favorite vinyl bin finds ever was A.R. Kane. And also, some amazing pioneer shoegazers include The Velt, Soul in a Jar from their 1994 release, Aphrodisiac, and great discography mixing soul with shoegaze. And we kick things off with Weekend with Mirror from their album Jinx. And I miss them. They're out of San Francisco. San Francisco listeners, what happened? Where are they now? I've missed them. And I was recently listening to a DJ set of Ishmael Butler's from Shabazz Palaces, and he played Weekend, and I was reminiscing about their time. So, let me know about it. DJ at KEXP.org. You can also send any requests. Let me know where you're listening from. 206-903-5397. And follow along on the playlist, because we got Reagan on the words, filling in all the good information that you need to know. And the grand producer, Russ, helping me out, keeping me organized here on KEXP. And, I'm Abby. I'm sitting in for my dear friend Evie till 7 p.m. here on Drive Time.
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0: It's Drive Time here on KEXP. My name is Abby. Hello, I will be driving you through this soundtrack, and we're going to have a good time because I have new music from The Avalanches, and I got some Frank Ocean, some Spoon, some Tegan and Sarah, some Yaz, and a new tune from Eric Slick, provided by a mysterious person named Matthew Feet, coming around 4:30 for you, so stick around. But talking about Ishmael Butler earlier, you may know him from Diggable Planets and also the amazing Afrofuturist project Shabazz Palaces. He just announced a new album on the way called It's a Style Sport, and here is the first gem of a single called Our World, I Won the Alphabet. Local music here on Drive Time. It's KEXP.

bereft and remorseless. 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Systemized corniness and cutthroat. 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Got you in a scroll.

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2: Hey, it's drive time here on KEXP. My name is Abby, sitting in for Evie today till 7 p.m. And it's so delightful to be here with you. You just heard Nairobi-based Kwazi return with Troublemaker. Such a just fun single, just dancing around here to it. And Clips with Kendrick Lamar, Chains and Whips from Let God Sort 'Em Out, one of my favorite albums from last year. And Shabazz Palace's local legend, Greatness here. With Ah World, I Won the Alphabet, the debut single from the new album, It's a Style Support, dropping this October. And also, Shabazz Palaces is going to be live on KEXP on Thursday, September 10th at 3 p.m. So don't miss any of our amazing in-studio sessions or events here at KEXP. 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And, you know, including Music Heals Beyond Cancer coming up on August 27th. And, oh, that KEXP barbecue, it has been long sold out, but I have a ticket give for it coming in the next hour. So keep your ears close, my friends. I have BBQ. but, hey, on the way, I also have servings of Depeche Mode. I got some Yaz. I got some Avalanches. And, oh, I got this really funny email from an amazing name, Matthew Feet is his name, and he said he had a great single from Eric Slick, who I'm a big fan of. He's in the drummer of Dr. Dog, has his own solo work, and has drummed with so many of your favorite performers, and he said he has a new track of his, and Eric, I hope it's okay to play. I wasn't quite sure when it was coming out, but Matthew Feet insisted I can play it anytime. So I'm excited to share it with you. Hopefully making its radio debut here on KEXP. It's Eric Slick with Mannequin.

0: out of Seattle is packaging with Running Through the Airport from their latest self-titled album. And they will be playing KEXP's Sold Out Barbecue on Saturday, August 22nd, along with Ty Siegel, Arlo Parks, Los Mirlos, Sea Lemon, and Angine de Poitrine. So, just want to give you a little heads up. I may be giving away some tickets to a certain sold-out KEXP barbecue. So, keep listening in, and there will be a special keyword coming up. But just wait. Patience, my dears. It'll be coming soon. But just not right now. Because I have to tell you about Spoon. Jonathan Fiske from Kill the Moonlight. It was released on this day in 2002. Love this record. And Dr. Dog with Where'd All the Time Go from the album Shame, Shame. Perfectly teeing up Eric Slick's new track, Mannequin, which was, you know, full disclosure, sent to me by maybe a Matthew Feet? I don't know if that's a real name, but Matthew Feet was like insistent. There's new Eric Slick on the way and that I can play it whenever. So I hope that's okay, Eric. Mannequin is the name of that track. Hoping we get more new music soon. So check it out on the real-time playlist at KEXP.org. Follow along. Reagan's making amazing notes so that you can stay educated on the latest from your favorite artists. It's all here on Drive Time, KEXP.
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0: It's Drive Time here on KEXP. A big shout out to Eric in Renton, Eric in Wallingford, Eva in San Francisco, Chris in Seattle, Lev and Dev in Massachusetts, hello East Coast, Jeff in Everett, Rohan in Orlando, Dana in San Diego, Ken in Wisconsin, Bailey in Denton. 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If you like to go sleep during those hours, I understand. That's why we have the KEXP archive at your leisure for up to 2 weeks, so you don't have an excuse. I got you. But hey, you know what? I got you right now. I got some new Avalanches. And teaming up with Portraits of Tracy on this beautiful new track called Can't Get Over Losing You from their new album called No Bad Memories. Check it out. It's KEXP Drive Time.